94.3 The Shark, everything that rocks. I'm sharing this little tidbit of information for you. Hal's New York potato chips, they make kettle chips. They make these sweet onion kettle cooked potato chips. They're hard to find, but if you do find them, they're delicious. There's a deli right across the street here at the radio station called Golden Myers, right next to Stu Leonard's. They had them. I got them for lunch today. Delicious. Also, H-Mart has those. If you ever have them, it's not the sweet Maui. It's just sweet onion. Delicious. That's my radio break. Here's Evanescence on The Shark.

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1: 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This in turn forces nutrients into the disc and gives the spine the space it needs so that there is less irritation on the spinal nerves, which is causing the pain. VAX-D is so successful, it's been seen on ABC, CBS, and NBC News. 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

had a choice between instantly getting 50 grand or flipping a coin for a 50% chance to win $1 million, which one would you pick? 65% of Americans would take the guaranteed 50 grand. 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I'd go for the mill. 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

Five-Finger Death Punch is going to be at Jones Beach Theater the 4th of August, and these guys will be opening up for them, and they're going to come down to our radio station around 2 o'clock that afternoon, do a little acoustic set, Eva Under Fire. 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

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This is a song I have not heard in a hot minute, as we like to call it. 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

94.3 The Shark, Everything That Rocks, Weezer. 90s and 9. Sean Lynch with you. I just finished the World War II docuseries on the History Channel, narrated by Tom Hanks. Turns out we won. I was on a bated edge. Didn't know how it was going to end. No, I'm joking. It was very, very interesting. I recommend it to everybody. You can get it on demand. Interesting ain't the word. Anywho. This is probably going to be tons of movies spun out of that thing. Radiohead, Karma Police, 90s and 9 on The Shark. Good evening.

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All right, it's nighttime, so I can say this. I've sniffed a few things in my life, but never this one. A new study just found that sniffing chocolate between sets while working out can crank out a stronger workout. Did you hear that, Jesse? He's our chief engineer. He started working out. Sniff chocolate while you're working out. Seems to help out. My name is Sean Lynch. That about does it for me. This is MGK, New Rock on the Shark. Have a great night.

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1: I'm gonna, yeah. 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I'd be like, okay, Van Halen.
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1: What we've got here is failure to communicate. 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
1: Really heavy rain coming down out there this morning, so drive carefully. Give yourself lots of extra drive time if you do have to head out this morning. On Route 110, both ways by the Long Island Expressway, lanes are closed for some emergency repairs going on there. No major problems on the other roadways in terms of traffic, but again, it's a really, really slow ride with the rain, so drive carefully. No delays on the trains. The Long Island Railroad is on or close.
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1: A messy start to your Wednesday morning commute with some heavy rain moving across Long Island this morning. Give yourself lots of extra drive time if you're heading out. Not really seeing major delays in terms of traffic, but definitely people taking it slow because of the weather. It's a little heavy on the LIE both ways over by the Queens Line. The Northern State and Southern State look okay so far this morning, but again, we could see some flooding popping up this morning, so give yourself a little bit of extra time and drive carefully. No delays on the trains. The Long Island Railroad is on or close.
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1: and AJ,
0: known to cause ulcers and hemorrhoids to whichever you're prone. Now say this a good way.
1: Chaz and AJ.
0: You may even win $100 or a goose from the duck.
2: Well, that rain could really come down.
3: Yes.
2: Is it like that on the island now?
3: I believe so, yes.
4: Like, why would it be? It's 14
3: miles away. Exactly, yeah.
2: Yeah, it doesn't look great.
3: Nope.
2: How long does this go on?
3: All day today, for certain. And okay. Then you got some scattered showers tomorrow.
2: Okay.
3: Yeah.
2: All right. Well, just be careful. Don't be that person.
3: Yes.
2: You hear about in the traffic reports. And then I was watching the news this morning before we went on. And they were showing, okay, so you're going to have flash flooding. I don't think a lot on Long Island.
3: No.
2: But we have it here because we have a lot of dips and valleys and, like, stuff under train bridges. And that water builds up. And then, you know, you get the dumbasses that drive into it. And then if you have to be rescued from that.
3: Yeah.
2: They showed a rescue.
3: Yeah.
2: Quote, rescue. And you see these, you know, first responders who we love because they volunteer to help dumbasses like us.
3: Yes, thank you.
2: They have to walk out in this to the car. They open the door. Then the guy gets out and he stands up. It's like, you couldn't do this?
3: Really? You could? Yeah.
2: If the water's moving, stay put.
3: Right.
2: But if it's still, just get out of the car and walk across the water.
3: Exactly. You see, it's only up to the window of your

0: I am the one who's supposed to tell you this. I don't really care.
1: Yeah.
0: I'm at a point in life, I just don't care.
1: Yeah.
0: People are fighting. They're always fighting.
1: Yes.
0: They find new reasons to fight. You got that woman, Lindsay Clancy. She's accused of murdering her three children.
1: Yeah. Terrible.
0: It just seems like a long way to get to what we already know what happened. Just like, come on, can we just
1: speed the process up?
0: You know.
1: Yeah.
0: The plan is too crowded for people like this.
1: Exactly.
0: Sorry, you got to go.
1: Right. We need Jiffy Cord.
0: Put her on a test rocket. Good luck.
1: Yep.
0: Then did you see this Mega Millions ticket holder?
1: Yeah.
0: Won a $800 million jackpot. The largest prize in 2026.
1: Yep. In Florida. So dumbass news is going to be big this time.
0: $800 million. He'll probably end up, after all the taxes and one-time buyout stuff, like 30 grand.
1: Right. Mm. Here's $3.
0: Yeah.
1: Spend it wise. I'm going to buy a lottery ticket.
0: Let's just say you end up with like less than half of that, but like $300 million.
1: Yeah.
0: That's, what do you do?
1: Well, you're set for life, first of all. I'd be waiting for that.
0: No, really?
1: I'd be waiting for that first bill to show up. Oh, this is going to be good.
0: Yeah.
1: Oh, yeah. I'm going to write in blood.
2: It's that first family member who's going to be like, hey, so.
1: Yeah.
0: Oh, that must be incredible.
1: The first mooch.
0: The amount of people. Well, it's the family who needs help that legitimately could use help. It's the friends. And then it's the people. I haven't seen you since fourth grade.
2: Yeah.
1: Yeah, exactly. Now all of a sudden you pop up. Buddy!
0: And they're trying to do the remember me?
1: Right. Yeah. Remember I gave you that my cream pie?
0: What do you mean cream pie?
1: Yeah. Cream pie. Your cream pie, your dessert.
2: They'll definitely be reaching out for money.
0: Who had a cream pie for dessert?
1: Well, you know, there was the little Debbie cream pies there. You know what I'm saying?
2: Oatmeal.
1: Yeah,
2: the cookies.
1: Oatmeal cream pies, yeah.
0: Oh.
1: Yeah.
0: I wasn't.
2: We can use different terms.
3: Yeah.
0: When you say cream pie,
1: yeah.
0: Like fourth grade, like, just be.
1: That's what we call the. That's what we call the teacher.
0: Oh my god!
1: Oh, Miss Cream Pie.
0: What would you do with $800 million?
1: $800 million. Well, a lot of it I'd probably donate. Mm-hmm. I'd probably give veterans, take care of animals, dogs and cats. Some homeless, and obviously I got to give back to the Cancer Society for research, for fixing me up. So that stuff right there.
0: What do you think about all these cancer organizations?
1: I mean, obviously they're doing good work. Cause,
0: yeah.
1: You know, I mean, there's advancements.
0: Some of them I wonder. I'm like, man.
1: Yeah.
0: You know how expensive all this stuff is?
1: Right. It's very expensive.
0: I like the groups that help the families with the bills. That
1: yes.
0: They just like, all right, we can't have both parents working right now.
1: Yeah.
0: But we have the bills don't stop. I like those groups who help that.
1: Yeah,
0: but when you say like, hey, we're going to figure out a cure for cancer, like research. Yeah, okay.
1: Yeah.
0: Okay, we've been waiting for this for a long time, by the way.
1: Yeah, we have. It's in a drawer somewhere. They haven't found it yet.
0: Yeah.
1: Where did I put that?
2: Those help out groups are enormously helpful.
0: Yes, 100%.
1: Yeah. So there's that.
0: Yeah, there's that.
1: And I'm sure I blow it on some fun stuff, too.
0: Yeah.
2: Yeah, jet skis.
1: Nah, right. Nah, I'm not aquatic.
0: I used to think I'm not quite ready for that huge lump sum.
1: Yeah.
0: Because it would change my life too much, and I like my life. I am ready.
1: Yes.
0: I want to tell the universe I am responsible enough to handle it now.
1: Oh, yeah. I'm going to stand on a mountaintop like Scott Stamm and go, hit me.
0: I always thought I'd be that guy. It's like, well, he was arrested again.
1: Yeah.
0: But fifth time.
1: That's fun
0: in
1: too.
0: One day.
1: Yeah. Every time he's in cuffs, he's back in cuffs again.
0: Right. Yeah, I think I can handle it now. I know I can.
1: Yeah. I know you could.
0: Yeah. No, like you, I would just set up a nonprofit. And it would just have different branches.
1: Yeah.
0: And I would do the show, but then my afternoon would be helping people.
1: Right. I'd hire people to do that. I'm drinking all day. I'm by the pool.
0: Did you see the Tony Romo body cam stuff?
1: Yeah.
0: Yeah. Tony Romo, former Dallas Cowboy quarterback, never got to a Super Bowl because he's an idiot.
1: Yeah.
0: I'm sure nice enough guy, talented enough guy, but
1: seems
0: he was
1: nice
0: one
1: guy.
0: Game away.
1: Yeah.
0: And he, you know, they had the bye week and he took his team to an island with Jessica Simpson and they

0: come back and they looked like they went out partying for a week.
1: Yeah.
0: Yeah.
1: They're spent.
0: Great move.
1: Yep.
0: You know what? You take the team to an island after you win the Super Bowl. How about that?
1: Yeah, it's not a movie here.
0: Not that I'm still sore about this.
1: No, not at all. You're over it. Well,
0: not
1: over
0: that it still bothers me.
1: Right. Therapist says okay.
0: But he was pulled over in Wisconsin, and here's a clip from the body cam where the officers ask him where he was.
2: Where are you coming from?
3: The golf course. And I'm going to meet Grandma and Grandpa.
2: I'll take a driver's license from you.
3: You got it.
2: How many drinks have you had?
3: Zero.
2: As of right now, we're on a leveled ground. We're on a bridge. I want to convey you somewhere that's going to be an even surface, free of debris.
3: Yes, I agree. So we don't get hit.
2: Turn around for me.
0: Okay.
1: Yep. They kept on putting his phone like on the bumper of his Jeep. Facing out because he was filming himself, and that's like he was taking time to do that. That would annoy the officer. I was like, you know, because she's like, tell him come over there. You come in front of my car, and meanwhile he's trying to put it on the bumper. And it's like stupid. What are you doing?
0: Yeah, he might want to make sure that you know he has proof of what's happening as well.
1: Yeah.
0: He says he's going to see his grandma and grandpa.
1: Grandma and grandpa. Yeah. Mm. Yeah. That's when she says how many drinks, like, I couldn't understand the amount.
4: Zero.
1: He said zero. Yeah, okay.
0: That's a good answer.
1: Yeah. Zero as opposed to what?
0: Right.
2: How many drinks have you had?
0: Zero. He sounds good, though.
1: Yeah. His face looked goofy, though. You could tell he had a
0: the mugshot looks like he just woke up from a drunken stupor.
1: Yeah, I mean, when he's talking to her, he's got a smile on his face, like you could tell when a person's feeling happy.
0: No, but he always had that look. I remember when I first saw him with a helmet on.
1: Yeah.
0: I'm like, how hard of a hit was that? Every single time he'd go back to the huddle, like,
1: nah! Birds are still flying around his head with little football helmets on. Yeah.
0: Oh, yeah. He always had that big smile on.
1: Oh, okay.
0: Like, duty.
1: Okay, this is normal.
0: I just went doop doop.
1: The normal goofy look. Gotcha.
4: The arrest picture does look like the drunk friend you just told, like, oh, we're going to get Taco Bell on the way home.
0: He's like, yeah! and then this is. He refuses the breathalyzer.
2: Willing to submit to a PBT?
3: What is that?
2: Machine that you blow in?
3: Oh, no, we're not doing that.
2: Okay.
3: I've already heard from all the lawyers, don't ever do that.
2: Okay.
3: Did I pass this test?
2: Turn around?
3: No, I didn't.
1: And there's your answer. I already heard that.
3: No, I didn't.
0: That's funny. He got suspicion.
1: Yeah.
0: Of DUI. He didn't get DUI. There's a difference there.
1: Yeah.
0: We have an attorney coming on in an hour, and I'm going to ask him about that. What is the difference, and do you take the breathalyzer or not?
1: Right.
0: I mean, you go right to jail when you don't.
1: Yeah.
0: But
4: no,
0: if you
4: no
0: do,
4: questions. Yeah.
0: If you do, there's a record.
1: Yeah.
3: Can I use my phone real quick? Because there's a plane taking off.
2: You're under arrest
3: there.
2: Operating under the influence, okay?
0: Now, she sounded drunk.
1: Yes. He's like, ooh, cuffs, kinky.
5: You're under arrest.
4: So I don't get my chalupa?
1: Right.
0: Mm-hmm. Yay.
5: My plane.
4: Grandma.
1: Yeah, Grandma, Grandpa would be disappointed.
5: Deplane.
1: Right.
0: I mean, when you have that much money, you can Uber yourself around.
1: I mean, yeah, get a driver.
0: Yeah.
1: You can party all your life.
5: Yeah. You always see that. Like, these Uber rich people are just, like, driving trash. And it's like, you don't have to, dude. Get a limo.
1: Yeah.
0: Justin Timberlake, all right? There's a good example. You're in the Hamptons.
1: Yes.
0: Park the friggin' car.
5: Yeah.
0: Everything's within, you know, a couple miles.
1: Yeah.
0: Not a big deal.
1: Exactly.
4: And he had like three friends come back and like, it's like none of them had room.
0: Right. Or you can't get a limo. You can hire a limo.
1: You can. It's very easy.
0: You could buy an SUV and sell it at a 10 grand loss.
1: Exactly.
0: And not even know that happened.
1: Right. His money, someone will carry you to your next destination.
5: I just had to pay for a car recently for my fiance to the airport, and it was $180.
0: Right.
5: You know, $180.
0: Not a lot of money.
1: You bring it back, right?
5: One way.
0: A co-worker mishap sends a circus performer to the hospital. Next in Dumbass News.
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8: Westbound delays on the LIE by Route 110, then it's stop and go westbound from Glen Cove Road out to the Queens Line. The northern state and southern state are pretty quiet, but you're definitely going to have to take it easy this morning. The roads are still pretty slick, still got some rain coming down, so drive carefully if you're heading out. No delays on the trains. The Long Island Railroad is on or closed. I'm John Lynch with Long Island Traffic.
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0: Who's dumber? The New York circus performer who shot the arrow and hit a coworker in the neck.
1: Big shot, though.
0: Or the guy who was willing to stand there while she was shooting arrows.
1: I go with the guy standing there.
0: All right.
1: Yep.
0: Dumbass News is next.

0: and AJ, Dumbass News.
1: Yeah.
0: Dumbass.
1: All right, we got a circus performer who screwed up and sent another circus performer to the hospital. And then we got a guy during a drug arrest, what he was yelling out as he was being arrested.
2: Don't arrest me!
1: That's not it.
3: Oh.
1: A New York circus performer airlifted to a hospital after female colleague Zero misses target and hits his neck.
3: Oh.
1: Did she really miss the target?
3: But what an applause they got, boy. The crowd loved it.
2: Do it again.
1: An upstate circus performer had to be airlifted to the hospital after a female colleague missed her target with an arrow and struck him in the neck. New York State Police said the incident happened while Anna Tavera, 42, was performing with Edwin Rangel, 38, at the Orange County Fair around 9:30 Friday. The pair were undertaking the daring stunt where Danza took her bow out and launched an arrow at a foam target held by Cuervo.
3: Oh.
1: The arrow ended up striking Cuervo Rangel.
3: The extra points for that or what?
1: This is a quote from the ringmaster. Well, last night, unfortunately, when she shot the crossbow, it caught him in the neck.
2: Oh,
1: right. The good news is she caught him right at the very corner of the neck. There was no blood, nothing.
3: Huh.
1: I don't know if you airlift someone for no blood.
3: Yeah, no, seriously, yeah. No, there was tons of blood. There had to have been.
2: He's probably just like, right. No, nothing to see here, people.
1: You don't call in a helicopter.
3: Right, yeah. Yeah, he got screwed.
1: The helicopter says, I don't think he'll make it
3: right.
1: in an ambulance. I think we better bring a helicopter.
3: Yeah, stat.
4: That poor dude.
3: Yes, no blood. I thought she was trying to shoot an apple off his head,
4: right?
3: And the Adam's apple instead.
1: It sounds pretty close to that.
3: Yeah.
1: I mean, he didn't have an apple on his head, but he had a stupid foam target.
3: Right. Were you hiding behind the target? Don't hold that in front of you.
4: Yeah, I kind of need to see your neck to make sure I'm not hitting it.
3: Yeah. Yeah, hold it up further.
1: Have you seen these acts? There's a lot of them in Vegas, and Chaz has sent me some video. There's a woman in Vegas, I don't know her name, but she'll do all this stuff with arrows,
3: uh-huh.
1: And she will get up on a handstand, she'll get up on one of those gymnast, like, horsies,
3: yeah,
1: and then she'll fold herself upside down, and she'll pull the arrow with her feet.
3: Yes.
1: And shoot the arrow, like, towards a person holding something.
3: Right. Yeah.
2: That's wild.
1: I'm like, is that real?
3: Yeah.
1: Is that real?
5: I've seen it.
3: Yeah.
5: I don't know.
1: Like...
5: it must be real.
3: She has lots of dates, though.
1: I mean, you now, can't miss ever.
3: No, you cannot. Else can't touch that arrow anymore.
1: You can't, like, be, well, that was close.
3: Yeah.
2: Nope.
5: Okay. Now, those feet, AJ.
3: Right, yeah.
2: Yeah, those are working feet.
3: That means she has nasty toes. If she can draw,
1: I was going to say.
3: Yeah.
1: You're gonna have, those are going to be bony feet.
3: Yeah, those are calluses. If she can grip an arrow with those toes, yeah.
5: Finger toes,
3: yeah.
5: You know?
3: Yeah. Right. She can also flip the pages of a newspaper, you know? Yeah, no good.
1: And then the quote from the owner of the circus. Our thoughts remain with him during his recovery, and we sincerely appreciate the outstanding care provided by the first responders, medical team, and everyone who assisted.
3: I would say the rest of the show is good.
1: The struck performer was airlifted to Westchester Medical Center, where he is in stable condition. They don't list you as stable condition if there was no blood.
3: Exactly, yeah.
5: Yeah, just like a little scratch, yeah. And they're like, that's it, airlift, and he's in stable condition.
3: Yeah, that was
1: everything's fine.
3: Everything's good. Everything's wonderful.
5: Just skinned his knee a little bit. Stable condition.
3: Cotton candy for the kids.
4: Yeah. Statement for the hospital. Do not worry about this
3: elephants.
4: Man.
3: We got elephants. Come see the elephants.
1: Would you ever be the target holder in one of these circus acts?
3: No.
1: Never.
3: No, and no.
1: Not enough money.
3: No.
4: I don't know you. I don't, like, no.
1: There's got to be other jobs at the circus I could do.
3: Exactly. I clean up the poop.
1: What's the difference of pay between cleaning the poop and holding the target?
3: Probably not much.
1: I'll take it.
3: Yes.
1: I'll take that difference.
3: You have to work with your hands, your outdoors.
1: Yeah. I'll be in the little booth with the balls. Hit three cans and get them. Stuffed
3: That's animal. Perfect. Exactly. I'll do that. Right. Show me a car of 15 other clowns. I'm good.
5: Mm-hmm.
4: I'll fry the corn dogs all day.
3: Right.
4: I'm good with that.
3: Yeah,
1: there's so many jobs that are way better.
3: So many.
1: That has to be the disciplinary job, right?
4: You're the target holder.
2: You're the new guy.
1: Wait a minute. Did you really screw that one up again? Jimmy, hold the targets
2: That's
1: tonight.
2: Target holder.
1: You're holding the targets.
2: That's your punishment.
5: You're on the spinning wheel now.
2: Yeah.
5: Right. Yeah. Throwing the knives.
2: Oh, that's
5: at
2: the
5: him.
2: Worst one. Right. Yes.
1: The knives.
2: The spinning one.
4: Hold the targets or you're not coming to Cincinnati.
2: Yep.
1: Oh, my God. The cigarette in the mouth and the knife cuts the cigarette in half. Get out of here.
2: Yep, we're good.
4: Nope.
0: Yeah. Chaz and AJ in the morning.
1: On the board, top television themes of the 1980s.
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7: Still got some heavy rain coming down out there this morning, so drive carefully. It's slow on the LIE westbound from 106, 107 out through the Queens line. The Northern State heavy westbound heading to Queens. The Southern State has westbound delays heading into Queens. The Cross Island slow northbound heading up towards the Long Island Expressway. The Meadowbrook, the Wantagh, the Seaford Oyster Bay, and Sexcos all look okay so far this morning. No delays on the trains. The Long Island Railroad is running on or close.
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22: Back to Chaz and AJ in the morning.
3: closed southbound from exit 30 to exit 11. 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
1: Way back in the day, television shows had really catchy theme songs.
2: I remember.
1: Mm-hmm. That was so cool.
2: Yeah.
1: And they would have to set up this complex story in like 90 seconds.
2: Yeah. If that.
1: Yeah. So we're doing the top television theme songs of the 1980s. Aaronette is doing the board today. Mushmouth.
22: Hey, good morning, everybody. Good morning, Aaronette. How about Hill Street Blues?
2: Hill Street Blues?
1: Hill Street Blues?
2: Phil's house?
22: No, Hill Street Blues.
2: Hill's Street Blues?
4: That is how I got this job.
2: Right, here's, yeah. Now he has blues.
22: like I was eyeing this hill with Daniel T. Trevanti.
1: If you're wondering why we call him Mushmouth.
2: Yeah.
1: There you go. Sign,
2: yes.
1: Is Phil Street Blues on the board?
22: No, it's not. LL. Okay, well, crumbs.
2: There you go.
1: Crumbs,
4: I tell you.
2: Crumbs.
1: Aaronette, how old are you?
23: 14.
1: Okay, right. So you were not alive when any of these shows aired. However,
23: nah, I'm guessing they were my childhood.
1: Oh, cool. Okay.
23: Yep.
1: Emma.
24: Good morning.
2: Good morning.
24: Miami Vice.
2: That was a great theme song.
24: It was.
2: That was a lifestyle. That was fashion. That was everything.
1: Jan Hammer.
2: Mm. Jan.
1: Yeah. It's funny because he was a great jazz keyboardist, and he was also, you know, big studio musician.
2: Yeah.
1: He's been on a number of records. We all know. We just know him for this.
2: This is claim to fame right
1: this
2: here.
1: This is really.
2: Made him a household name.
1: Yeah. Yeah. I just picture AJ getting ready on a Friday night to go out, like.
2: You would be correct.
1: The music would be playing.
2: You'd be correct.
1: Yeah.
2: That would be
1: no,
2: playing
1: my... No socks.
2: My 280ZX.
1: Right. Like you got your 80s look from that show.
2: Yes, I did.
1: Right.
2: Yep. And I refused to part with it.
1: Button shirt, wide open.
2: Wide open, yes. Mm-hmm. Got to wear the blazer.
1: Got to wear the blazer.
2: The blazer goes waist high and everything, yes. Got to have the billowy pants. Got to have the shoes kind of slip on.
1: No socks.
4: With the tanned ankles, got to be showing.
2: Exactly right. You got to have the gold. If you had tan, you have gold showing.
1: Mm.
2: It just contrasted nicely.
1: The Long Island Vice.
2: Exactly. Basically, yes. Yeah, then go flying down the LA in my 20ZX with windows down with that song blasting.
5: We did a Miami Vice party at our house once.
2: Oh, really?
5: And ordered pixie sticks.
2: Where
5: and
2: the hell
5: mirrors.
2: Was I?
5: And we just like, pixie sticks on mirrors.
2: I know folks who actually snorted those.
5: Yeah.
2: Yeah.
1: That's fun. A Miami Vice party.
2: Oh, that's time. So sick.
1: You know what we should do? We should do a 1980s television theme party.
2: Nice.
1: And you come as whatever character.
2: Right.
25: That'd be fun.
1: All right.
2: Oh, I like
1: this
2: that.
1: Down. All right. Is that on the board?
23: It really should have been, but I just forgot about it.
2: Oh.
1: I saw you missed another big one here, too.
2: Yeah.
4: AJ never forgot that
2: one. I never forgot that one. I live it every day.
1: All right. Thank you, Emma.
23: Thank you.
2: That was an evil laugh in my head just
4: then. I heard that.
1: Janice?
26: Yes. Has anybody guessed the A-Team?
2: You'd be the first one. I'm guessing.
1: No one. Is that on the board?
26: It is on the board. Woo! The black and red GMC Vendura used by the team is iconic, but the production actually used a whole fleet of identical vans for different tasks.
2: You know, it's amazing with that. Is somehow the A-Team always found themselves in like some kind of rural, like, you know, like country or country setting, like in like a barn. And somehow they made weapons out of like a tractor and things. All of a sudden they're blowing things up. Like, how did you make that? They're using like aerosol cans, bomb, you know, what the hell?
1: Every episode was the same thing.
2: It was, and you were guaranteed to see something like a vehicle flip over in slow motion. It would hit another vehicle, like almost like a ramp, and then you see it roll over in slow motion. It'd be a Jeep with no roll bar. It'll go down, but everybody's fine. No one got killed. You see guys with
1: there's no character development.
2: Nothing.
1: Every episode, Mr. T is Mr. T.
2: Exactly.
4: 100% of the budget.
2: And going to airplane handles. Yeah, yeah. How do you fight with that much gold around your neck?
1: Yeah. So So you're not going to be able to talk when we're talking about 80s TV shows here.
4: I heard that.
1: All right. Thank you, Janice. And up until, I remember the promos for this.
2: Yeah.
1: Because Happy Days was the number one show forever.
2: Yeah.
1: And when this was about to come on and they were promoting it, Mr. T was doing the promo and he was like, Fonzie, your Happy Days are over. I'm like, wow, they're calling out someone else on another network.
2: Yeah.
1: Oh, look at that. Right. I believe that. Let's go to Tom in Smithtown. Top television theme songs. What do you got, Tom?
0: I love the Jeffersons.
2: Not 1980s.
1: Not 1980s.
0: No. The mid-80s.
2: Yeah.
1: I love that. I love that theme song.
2: Yep. Roxy Roker sang that. She was Helen Willis on, was it Helen Willis? Yeah, Helen Willis on that show, I believe, is the one who actually sang that song, Roxy Roker.
1: Yeah.
2: Who was the mother of, what's his name?
1: Lenny Kravitz.
2: Thank you. Yep. Yeah.
1: On my bucket list is to go to the South and be in like a Baptist church.
2: Oh, yeah.
1: Like that, where they sing everything and just have a Sunday like that.
2: Yep.
1: And I hear that song, and it just makes me think of that.
2: Exactly.
1: I doubt they will sing the Jeffersons when I'm there.
2: You put a lot of money in the collection basket.
1: Okay, yeah. That's what I'm going to do.
2: Yeah, here's 100. Hit it.
1: All right, top television theme songs of the 80s. Mia.
7: Hey, Knight Rider.
1: That's a good one.
2: Yeah.
1: Very distinct.
7: That was a great show.
2: Yep.
1: Really great show. Yeah. Is that on the board?
7: It is on the board. And it was so funny because David Hasselhoff is 6'4". And because the Pontiac Trans Am was tight on the headroom, they had to manually lower his seat so his hair wouldn't scrape against the roof.
2: Yeah.
7: not the hair. Okay.
2: Yeah, you never saw the cheek tops off the car. Otherwise, we stick his head like Jeffrey the giraffe from Toys R Us. Yeah, they probably had to cut down the seat foam in there to make him sit lower. But the car did all the work, really. I mean, what did he do? He was always in trouble. The car had to bail him out.
1: Always.
2: You know, I mean, always. It was never like, you know, every now and then you see him get into a fist fight. But when things got really deep, the car came over and did everything.
1: So what was he? Was Michael Knight a private investigator or like some kind of a do-gooder?
7: Some corporation.
1: Right, and it was the car, and then it was some other guy.
2: Right, there was, what was his name? The guy, the British dude, who somehow was always in the back of that 18-wheeler when he rolled in.
1: That's right.
2: Like, don't you have an office?
1: I forgot about the 18-wheeler. Right. That's right.
2: I thought that was
1: so cool.
2: I thought his name was Devlin or something like that, yeah.
1: Mm-hmm.
2: Yeah, every time you see this black, you know, 18-wheeler run down like a highway in the Midwest, and all of a sudden, you know, these two things come out.
1: We get it.
2: And you just roll on, and there's the guy inside.
1: Yeah.
2: No more coffee.
1: Really, relax. How no one did a parody of Knight Rider after he was found drunk on the floor eating a chicken sandwich.
2: Right.
1: Which, by the way, in the alternate universe turned out to be something different, right?
2: It was a hamburger.
1: It was a hamburger.
2: A hamburger, right. Half-dressed David Hasselhoff eating
1: before the time shift from the Super Collider,
2: right.
1: It was a chicken sandwich.
2: It was.
1: And then it changed.
2: It did.
1: Yeah, it's the Mandela effect.
2: Exactly. Thank you.
1: Okay.
2: Michael?
1: He's at the drive-thru.
2: Michael. All right. Place your order, Michael. Michael, for God's sake, what do you want? Come on, hurry up. There's cars behind me. Michael, they're all getting mad at me. Michael, oh, screw it. Give me a chicken sandwich. And some fries.
1: I want a burger.
2: And don't shut up. You'll get a chicken sandwich. You like it. For God's sake, don't puke at me.
1: All right, I promise to take more calls on the other side. I promise. Okay, the top television theme songs of the 80s, Chaz and AJ in the morning.

0: We got to take a lot of calls now.
1: No, I don't want to take any calls.
0: I'm going to take calls. Chaz and AJ in the morning. Aaronette's doing the board today. It's top television theme songs of the 80s. What did we get so far?
2: So far we got Knight Rider and the A-Team.
0: Paula.
3: Yes.
0: Morning.
2: Morning.
3: Good morning. I'm calling in with a correction for AJ. It was Jeanette Dubois from Good Times that sang the theme song.
4: Jeanette Dubois, okay.
3: To the Jefferson and to Good Times. And she played Winona on the show.
4: Yeah, that was it. Gotcha. Thank you. A lot happened to
3: me
4: in the 80s, by the way.
3: Me too.
4: That was my own Knight Rider.
0: Thank you, Paula.
3: Yeah. You guys are great.
0: You're great. Here. Thank you. Hunger Man.
5: Believe it or not, I'm walking.
0: Don't even.
4: Please don't sing.
0: Please.
4: Please don't sing.
0: Please.
4: Yeah. Yeah.
1: No, I don't want to take any calls.
0: No, I don't either.
4: Yeah.
0: Greatest American Hero on the board?
2: Yes, it is on the board.
0: Yacht rock bands still play this song.
4: Yeah.
0: It's a hit in any bar when this gets played.
4: It's got that feel to it. I was waiting for Christopher Cross to sing it.
0: Right. Or Michael McDonald do background. Any show that starts with a superhero flying into the side of a building, I'm in.
4: Yep. You know, I've never not watched one episode of that.
0: No?
4: No. All I saw was just the previews for it. That was it.
0: Yeah.
4: It just wasn't my thing.
0: No. No,
2: George Seinfeld used this on his voicemail in Seinfeld.
0: That's right.
4: Yep.
2: Yeah.
4: They used to play this on the radio, too. Some of these theme songs. Yeah, actually made it to radio airplay.
0: Really?
4: What the hell was wrong with us back then? Yeah. I remember he was on the radio.
0: No, I know. No. I thought it was obvious.
6: It's just such a hyper-positive song. It just makes you want to go,
4: the whole time. Right. I can achieve anything.
6: Right.
4: Yeah, go jump off that building.
0: Ken?
7: Good morning.
0: Hey.
4: Morning.
2: Good morning.
7: That was my guess. But let's go with Good Old Boys.
4: Oh, Good Old Boys.
7: Dukes of Hazzard.
0: Dukes of Hazzard.
2: So iconic.
0: By the way, Dave from Riverview Bistro dialed that one into my phone as well.
4: Yeah.
0: Is that on the board, Dukes of Hazzard?
2: It is on the board. And I challenge AJ to try to do the scream that Bo did when they were in their car, whenever they would do a jump with the Challenger.
0: And it was a Charger,
4: not
0: a Challenger.
4: Yeah,
2: the Charger,
4: Yeah, they wrecked 325 Dodge Chargers.
0: Not that AJ's counting.
4: In the 147 episodes of Dukes of Hazzard, they single-handedly killed the Dodge Charger.
0: Yeah, they did. They made that car way more valuable, though, if you have one that hasn't been bent.
4: Yeah. You ever seen the pictures they have of the graveyard of all the cars they used? All of them have the noses bent straight up in the air.
0: You want to vomit.
4: Oh, disgusting. Disgusting!
0: I remember as a kid watching that, and, you know, it's almost like a live-action cartoon, a lot of these shows.
4: Yeah.
0: Like, they know it's
4: there was
0: not
4: no
0: real.
4: CGI. They actually jumped that car.
0: Yeah. Right. But I remember seeing the car jump.
4: Right, the landing.
0: It comes down. It bends. A hubcap comes rolling off.
4: Right.
0: And then in the next shot, it's in perfect condition with mag wheels.
4: Yeah.
0: I'm like,
4: Right.
0: Interesting.
4: And no one noticed that at all. No.
6: Well, it was shaped like an L just a moment ago.
4: Right. Yeah, it was brown. All of a sudden, it's orange again. Yes.
0: Beef Man.
8: Good morning, guys.
0: Hey.
4: Morning.
2: Good morning.
8: How about Cheers? I'm surprised no one guessed that one.
0: It's a big one.
4: Yeah.
0: Is that on the board?
2: Yep, it's on the board.
8: There you go.
0: Yep, thank you. And that's another one, theme song that was played on the radio.
4: Yep. And so many spinoffs on that one. You had Frasier was fantastic.
0: Right.
4: That was an awesome show. I mean, honestly,
0: What other spinoffs?
4: There was Frasier, and there was also, it'll come to me. Just keep moving. I can't remember now. There was another spinoff from Cheers.
0: What was it?
4: Well,
0: you said a lot of spinoffs.
4: Yeah, there was a couple. There was definitely a spinoff.
9: Wings was another one.
4: Thank you. Thank you. Thank you.
0: Why does she have to do that?
4: I don't know. She likes me.
0: Called comedy. Chaz and AJ in the morning. We're doing top television theme songs of the 19. 19-

0: Chaz and AJ in the morning. We're doing the top television theme songs of the 80s. Aaronette's doing the board today. What did we get so far?
1: So far we got Dukes of Hazzard, Knight Rider, The A-Team, Cheers, and The Greatest American Hero.
0: Ryan.
2: Hey, good morning, all.
3: Good morning, Ryan.
1: Good morning.
2: How about Dallas?
3: Oh.
0: Mm. Yeah. Boring. I wouldn't know it. I wouldn't know that. What was the other one? It was Dallas, and it was...
3: There was Falcon Crest. There was also Dynasty.
0: That's it.
3: Yeah.
0: I couldn't... like, if you played one of them, I wouldn't know if it was for one or the other.
3: It was not my scene.
0: Yeah.
3: No.
0: Is that on the board?
2: Yeah, that's a good one.
1: No. Didn't make the board.
0: All right, Ryan. Thank you.
3: Yeah, nighttime soap operas. Nope.
0: But Dallas created the biggest television moment of the time.
3: Yeah.
0: Who shot JR?
3: Yep.
0: Andre and Derby?
4: It's sad. I don't know things I did yesterday, but I know lyrics to all these songs.
0: Yeah.
4: It's sad.
0: Yeah, yeah.
3: Is it sad?
4: How about Alan Thicke, Different Strokes?
3: That was 70s.
0: Nah.
1: That was more 70s. Yeah,
3: more 70s, yeah.
4: Was it? I thought it was like 1980,
0: 81. Wait.
1: Yeah.
0: Alan Thicke was Different Strokes?
1: List, but, yeah, Alan Thicke sang that. But it's more 70s.
0: Wait,
1: yeah.
0: Wasn't Different Strokes the one with the...
3: That was with Arnold and Willis.
0: Yeah.
4: Yeah. 70. You're talking about Willis.
0: Who's Alan?
3: Alan Thicke with the... he was in Growing Pains, things like that, yeah.
4: Yeah.
1: And then, yeah.
0: He was in that?
3: Yeah.
4: No, he wrote and sang that song.
3: Yeah.
0: Oh.
3: It's a theme song. Who's
0: okay, that was a little deeper than my surface knowledge of 80s television. on the board?
1: Well, did he get the character for Growing Pains? Because Growing Pains is on the board. If
0: okay, let's give it to him. Yeah. Thank you, Andre. What are you looking up?
3: I was just double checking on Alan Thicke.
0: Okay.
3: That didn't ring to me, yeah.
0: Vinny in North Haven.
5: Good morning, everybody. How about Mr. Belvedere? One of my favorites.
3: Oh, God.
0: Get off the phone.
3: Bob,
0: what are you doing? What are you doing? Vinny.
5: That was a catchy tune. How about, guys, come on, guys. It was a catchy tune when you were a kid.
3: I don't even remember it.
5: Oh, you know, I'm surprised, Dave.
0: All right, sing it.
5: Can I get one more guess?
3: Yeah, how'd it go?
5: Oh, no, you got me. I remember the end, Live the Good Times, and they all, it was the Owens Family coin. You guys, I watched that as a kid growing up. How about Family Ties?
0: Oh, man. This guy and Mushmouth have to, like, narrate something.
1: Right, we'll get together.
3: We'll put subtitles.
0: All right, Vinny. Thank you, brother. I appreciate you.
3: Thanks, Vinny.
0: And I could do this all day. Unfortunately, we have to wrap it up. What did we miss?
1: All right, so we missed, I think you mentioned Family Ties a little bit, so we kind of got that one. But we missed Magnum P.I., and we missed Who's the Boss.
3: Nice.
1: And you MacGyver.
0: I'm shocked that the Golden Girls.
3: Yeah.
0: Not on there?
1: Mm-hmm.
3: No.
0: Hmm. Because that was another one that made radio airplay.
3: It did, yeah.
1: Yeah, but,
0: All right, great list. Thank you, Aaronette.
1: Thank you.
3: Oh, my God, so cheesy.
0: What is this?
3: I have no idea. Something Phil found, I
0: think. Oh, this is MacGyver?
3: Is it?
0: Is it?
3: I don't know.
0: Apparently it is.
3: Yeah.
6: This is my alarm in the morning.
3: Right.
0: All right. A woman accused of locking her stepson in his room for decades appears in court today. Her attorney is on next.
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9: There's delays on the LIE westbound at Vets Highway, then it's slow westbound by the Seaford Oyster Bay. Westbound delays from Glen Cove Road out through the Queens line. The northern state slow westbound into Queens. The southern state has westbound delays heading into Queens. The Cross Island is heavy northbound, heading up towards the Long Island Expressway. Still got some heavy rain coming down out there this morning, so drive carefully. The Long Island Railroad is running on or close. I'm John Lynch with Long Island Traffic.
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0: A woman accused of locking her stepson in his room for decades appears in court today. The story got national attention when a 32-year-old man was found weighing 68 pounds after he set a fire in his room to get first responders there in what he called his plan to escape. Her attorney, that mom, the stepmom, her attorney is on the phone right now, attorney Anthony Kalaitis. Good morning.
21: Folks, it's Ioannis, but you could call me John. Good morning. How you doing?
0: What is it?
21: Ioannis, but it translates to John.
0: Okay.
3: Ioannis. Okay. Ioannis. Ioannis.
21: Yeah, Anthony, you're trying to make me Italian.
0: Right? I know. What am I doing?
3: Wait, sounds good, though.
0: Welcome back to the show.
21: Thank you. Thanks for having me.
0: What's the significance of today? What's going to happen in court today?
21: You know, the case is moving along. I do anticipate getting some input from the judge. The state has made us an offer. The judge might put some numbers on the case as well. And I think at this point, we're really going to start talking about possible trial dates and really making sure we're prepared to go to trial. I anticipate a trial probably sometime, I'd say early next year.
0: Unbelievable.
21: I don't
0: how long it takes.
21: That's not moving forward.
0: Not quick and speedy.
3: Actually, no.
21: Well, that's actually relatively quick for a case in Connecticut. I mean, it's not uncommon cases to go to trial.

0: things were sped up a bit, but unfortunately they're not.
1: So your client is accused of keeping her stepson captive inside the Waterbury house for about 20 years in February.
0: Those are the wild. Yeah.
1: Okay. Yeah. Yep. So what is the prosecution saying your client did, and what is the reality?
0: They've bought into the claims of the complainant. He sets this house on fire and then he says that he's been held captive. Their claim and what they're alleging is that my client deprived him of food and shelter and actually kept him locked in a room basically for 20 years. He claims that he couldn't even get out to go to the bathroom. I mean, those claims are just completely false. They're completely false.
1: All right. We've talked about this before. The guy's 32, 68 pounds.
2: Yeah.
1: Like, what's going on there? At the very least, shouldn't she have called in some medical professionals to say, hey, this guy needs some help?
2: Yeah, this is right. Yeah.
0: Her hands were tied. Her hands were tied by the biological father. This was not her child. This child, when he was a child, he had issues long before she was ever in the picture. This is a child, when he was a child, he was drinking from toilet bowls and urinals before she was ever in the picture. No one's ever questioned what impact that may have had on him, how that may have affected his future digestive health, what parasite or God knows what he could have caught drinking out of a urinal long before she was ever in the picture. And when she does come in the picture, the father had decided how his child was going to be raised. And the reason why there was a difference between how the daughters were raised and how he was raised is because Kimberly had say over how her daughters would be raised. She didn't have say over how S would be raised, how the accuser in this case. Father dictated. And then once S was an adult, S had the freedom to leave. He wouldn't.
1: Was he going
0: she
1: to
0: would
1: school
0: invite him out
1: before,
0: of the house. She'd offer to take him places.
1: Was he going to school on a regular basis before the stepmom met the dad?
0: I got to see exactly what age they got together, but I think he was in kindergarten and preschool and first grade and stuff like that.
1: Right.
0: I think she came into the picture around that time.
1: So, I mean, the prosecution can rightfully make the case then that he was, you know, the dad was parenting him correctly in that he was going to school on a regular basis.
2: Right, like normal kids, yeah.
1: He meets this woman, marries her, and then all of a sudden, this kid's life starts falling apart, becomes very inconsistent, it's not showing up at school.
2: Right, that was changed, yeah.
1: Just kind of disappears off the map while the girls are having a good life. It does seem like an evil stepmom story, no?
0: I think, you know, you can spin it that way and a story can be made, but the reality is far from that. The reality is that you had this accuser who has some serious problems from a child. His father decided how he would be raised. And, you know, she comes into the picture. She, you know, has two young daughters with him, with the stepfather. And then she was in a tough position. Could she have gotten up and left? She could have. She would have been a single mom with two young daughters working retail, struggling to get by. She decided to stay with her husband, and she put up with the fact that her husband's son had some serious issues, and this is how the husband chose to deal with it. Her hands were tied. This isn't a situation where she's there deciding what to do, just calling all the shots. Her hands were tied.
1: She could have called the police at any time, though, right? She could have called the police or the state.
0: Called the police to say what? No crime was being committed. He was not locked in a room. He was not deprived of food or shelter. The fact that he wasn't going to school, that was the father's decision.
2: Yeah, but once the dad died, couldn't she change things?
0: Once dad died 2 years ago, but she can't force, and this is the thing. He was never locked in a room. There was never anything preventing him from leaving.
1: There were some locks
0: in
1: the house.
0: He didn't do this. Yes, there were locks on the house, but he was not locked in a room. They're two different things. I have locks on my doors. Whether I use them is a different
1: situation. Do you have a lock on the outside of your bedroom door, though? On the outside, not the inside, the outside.
0: I don't have one at all on my bedroom door.
1: Right.
0: To be honest. But But that in and of itself doesn't prove anything.

0: Everyone makes these huge leaps. The thing everyone's forgetting is the state has to prove each and every element beyond a reasonable doubt.
1: That's going to be a problem for them.
0: The whole case, of course, the whole case is going to rely on the accuser, on his word. The only crime that I know has been committed is the arson, the fire that he set. Okay? And the one question I have is, the state can give him immunity?
2: He is the only one in this that committed a crime.
0: Well, a fire was set, right? It was set intentionally,
3: right?
0: And he admitted to it. Okay? The elements of that crime have been met by his own testimony, by his own word.
3: That's the one
0: crime that's been proven so far.
1: See, this is what I wouldn't be able to do.
0: Look,
1: I mean, you think
0: we're just going to roll over and play dead just because everyone wants to hang this woman?
1: I understand.
0: It's disgusting how fast everyone has jumped to the conclusion that she is guilty. Okay, you have one person making an allegation. The one person who's making the allegation is the person that set the fire to the house. Okay?
1: 68
0: no
1: pounds.
0: No one else is going to testify. No one else
1: never
0: is going
1: outside.
0: To testify that he was locked in a room.
1: At the very least, he's like kind of scummy for not calling for help for this kid, right?
0: She offered him food all the time. She offered to take him out. She encouraged him to shower. She offered to take him to go out for pizza, for anything. He didn't like to leave the house.
3: Yeah.
0: And he's going to be questioned about that. You know, his issues being around people, those are relevant.
3: They ever do a
0: and
3: mental,
0: those are going to be explored.
3: They ever do a mental evaluation of this kid?
0: It should be. We don't. I don't have control over that.
1: Yeah, now, so you can't do something like that before trial to just find out.
0: Have him evaluated by one of our shrinks? I don't think so.
1: No. I'm guessing the state would, right? I mean, as soon as this happened, they must have had him sit down with a psychiatrist just to see what's going on.
3: Yeah.
1: And if he's a credible, story.
0: From what I've seen, they all sat around and ate the whole story up and never questioned it.
1: Mm.
0: And that's where I come in. I get to question it.
3: Gotcha.
0: I get to question him. He's going to have to, he's claiming he was locked up for 20 years. When he gets on that witness stand, we'll talk about all 20 of those years.
1: See, that's
0: we'll ask him about it. And we'll see how well his story stands up.
1: I understand as an attorney, you have to do this. You have to defend your client. But this is where...
3: He does well, too.
1: I wouldn't be able to do it.
3: Yeah.
1: I would not be able to do it. I wouldn't be a good salesperson.
0: That's why you're on the radio and I'm in court.
1: Kimberly
0: Each
1: Sullivan
0: of our lanes.
1: is accused of keeping her stepson captive inside a Waterbury house for about 20 years. If you're on Long Island, you heard this story.
3: Yeah, national.
1: 32-year-old, 68 pounds.
3: Yeah.
1: He says he was locked in a small room, starved, abused, and isolated for years. Sullivan has pleaded not guilty to kidnapping, assault, unlawful restraint, and other charges. Her defense, she claims he was never in prison. It's a lot of people rooting against your client, including me.
0: Of course. No problem.
1: Yeah.
0: We like a fight. We like the underdog. We don't always represent the person who's the most popular.
1: Yeah, no, I know.
3: Right. I got you.
0: That's what criminal defense is about. I mean, that's what I live for. That's what we live for here.
1: What about that woman in Massachusetts?
0: Others won't.
1: Have you seen this case, the Lindsay Clancy? She's accused of strangling and killing her three kids.
0: No.
1: Oh.
0: No.
3: Well, I've been laser focused on this one, yeah.
1: Okay, I was just wondering.
0: Sounds horrible.
3: Yeah.
1: No, it's horrible.
3: Oh, no doubt, yeah.
1: It's like, well, people say that about your case. Sounds horrible.
0: Well, I like proving people wrong.
1: You know, I mean, I like a guy who, takes his job very seriously.
3: Yeah.
1: We're all rooting against you in this case.
3: And he says, bring it.
0: Yeah. No problem. Honestly, that only motivates us. That only helps me do my job. Knowing that everyone else has convicted this woman, knowing that everyone is ready to lock her up and throw away the key, only makes our job more important and only highlights how important the work of criminal defense lawyers are.
1: Do you pick a jury from Waterbury? You have to.
0: That's an interesting question. Well, that's an interesting question. I mean, a lot of people are saying, can you get a fair jury in Waterbury? Well, I think, the publicity is going to follow us wherever we go. Anywhere in Connecticut, the story is going to get attention.
1: Right.
0: There's international attention. We get letters and emails from people all over the country and some outside the country sharing their hatred for us. So I think anywhere we go, it's going to have a lot of attention.
1: Have you?
0: But you know what? Look, we just need to find jurors that can think critically and are willing not to automatically accept the narrative, because there's more to it. And, you know, the real story will come out in court, and it, you know, it waits to be seen.
1: Do you think the real story will be somewhere between what he says and somewhere between what you're saying?
0: Well, the real story is not that he was locked in a room for 20 years. That's a hoax. That's a joke.
1: Right. He wasn't locked in there for 20 years, all 20 years, like a jail cell, but he was locked in there at times, correct?
0: That I know of.
1: Not that you know of.
3: Gotcha.
1: That's, that's a lawyer.
0: My client did not lock him in a room.
1: Ever.
0: I mean, and I think the only person that's going to testify, I believe, that he was locked in a room is him. I don't think either sister is going to testify that she saw him locked in a room.
3: Yeah.
1: As a human being, do you find some, you feel some empathy for this young man?
0: No.
3: Wow.
0: That would interfere with the work I do. When it comes to my job,
1: right?
0: I don't allow that.
1: You gotta just
0: in my personal life.
3: Yeah.
0: In my personal life, yeah, I'm a very sympathetic person. I don't even watch sad movies. But this isn't my personal life. This is my job. And I got to just separate the two. So my job is not to feel sorry for this complainant or empathize with them or any of that stuff. My job is to defend my client when the whole world wants to lock her up and put her in a jail cell for the rest of her life. My job is to focus on her. I don't give a damn about anyone else in this picture.
3: Where's she been all this time, by the way? She's still in the state?
0: Trying to live her life quietly. She is still in state, trying to live her life quietly. All this attention was the last thing she's ever wanted. She's still having a hard time understanding how he could even make up these allegations against her.
1: Really?
0: She's been through so much.
1: Man, you're good at what you do.
0: My heart breaks for her. My heart breaks for her and everything she's gone through.
1: Come on.
0: Oh, 100%.
3: Really? Can I have your card someday?
0: Absolutely.
3: Anytime.
1: No, I mean, this is what you want to hear.
3: Yeah.
1: If your life's on the line.
3: Oh, yeah. No,
1: you want this guy.
3: You want this, yeah.
1: But, you know, when you're out here viewing the story, you're like, Jesus, really?
3: Right.
0: I get it. Some people, my comments might not sit well, but that's nothing new.
3: Yeah.
0: It's okay. It's not a popularity contest.
1: No, I know. All right. We're wishing your client nothing but the worst in court.
0: No problem.
1: Attorney John Kaloridis, thanks for coming on. Appreciate it.
0: Thank you, gentlemen. All right. Have a great day.
3: You too, man. Thank you.
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6: There's an accident on the Southern State westbound at Route 109, causing delays. Eastbound delays on the Southern State heading into the Wantagh. The Northern State has delays westbound heading into Queens. The LIE is slow westbound from Vets Highway to Deer Park Avenue. Westbound delays at the Seaford Oyster Bay. Westbound delays at Glen Cove Road. Slow both ways at the Queens Line. The Long Island Railroad is on or close.
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1: Mario.
0: Yes.
1: What's calling in reaction to the attorney who was just on representing the mom who's accused of locking her stepson in a room for decades.
0: Yes. I think that, you know, there was one point in the conversation when you asked, couldn't the mother have just called the cops? And he automatically said, what crime has been committed? Well, you don't just have to call the cops if there's a crime committed. You know, from my personal experience as a former police officer, we had plenty of calls for welfare checks on people. And she could have just called and said, look, this kid doesn't want to eat. This guy doesn't want to get out of the room. He's got something going on. They would have went there and shipped him to the hospital at 68 pounds.
1: Right.
0: And got some help.
1: I know.
0: Mean, you can't, there's a million different ways. There's a million different things that she could have did.
1: Right.
0: If she really cared about this kid to help him out.
1: Everyone in that house could have helped.
3: Yes.
1: The daughters were living their best lives.
3: Yeah. You weren't helpless. Yeah.
1: I know.
0: Terrible. It's terrible. And I understand he's trying to protect the protect his client 100%. No doubt about it.
1: That's I understand he's doing his job.
0: Hell of a job.
1: It's a job I wouldn't want.
3: No.
1: It's a job I wouldn't want. Yeah.
0: Never. It's, and especially something like that. But 68 pounds right there. The kid drank out of a toilet bowl years ago. When you want to bring that up now, he should have been getting help before.
1: Right.
0: She's got, and if I understood that correctly, the father's no longer in the picture. Is he deceased?
1: Yeah, he's dead. And a year after he died, the kid lights the fire. So it must have gotten real bad. Like, that's my theory on it.
3: Yeah.
1: Like, it's like, I got to get out of here. Dad's not here to run block on me or for me.
0: Right.
1: Yeah.
2: Right. No. And you know what? Did the kid commit a crime? I don't know if it's a good crime. It's a call for help. He can't get out of it. He says, let me set the place on fire. That's how I'm going to look at it.
1: Yeah.
2: Somebody's going to come in. Whether I die, because that's how bad it was.
1: As the adult in the room, you need to make the phone call.
3: Yes, you do.
1: Yeah.
2: Absolutely. Absolutely.
1: So, all right. And thank you for your service as a police officer.
3: Yeah, thank you.
2: I appreciate it, guys. Thanks for having me on.
1: Anytime. Love you too, man. You're welcome here anytime.
3: Yep.
1: All right. Dumbass News is next. Chaz and AJ in the morning.
18: You gotta keep them separated.

0: Chaz and AJ, Dumbass News. Dumbass.
1: Okay, I don't know. Is he a dumbass? He was shouting at his girlfriend. He's being arrested. Dumbass or not a dumbass?
2: Get laid, that's certain, that's sure.
1: One more time?
2: That'll get him laid, that's for sure.
1: Okay.
2: You shout your girl's name out while you're being arrested?
1: Yeah, that puts you in a good place, right?
2: I would think so, yeah. What more can you do?
1: So good when you're home.
2: Right.
1: But not great when you're in jail, right?
2: No, you don't do that now.
1: Yeah. You make television.
2: Exactly, yeah.
1: All right, here it is.
3: Come out to me! I don't care! Come out to me! Show me your hand!
4: Can
3: you grab my ball, please?
4: Babe, I love you, babe. Yeah. Babe, I love you, babe.
3: Keep your hands out.
4: That's what's on.
5: Turn her on your stomach.
1: So he's on the phone with her.
2: Yeah.
3: I love you, baby. I love you.
4: Babe, I love you, babe.
1: I'm going to be gone for a while.
2: Right, yeah.
4: That's what's on.
5: Turn her on your stomach.
4: Turn on your stomach.
6: Get off your phone.
2: Sorry, enough of that. Stop updating your Facebook status.
1: I wonder if she's on the other end like, you better be being arrested.
2: Right.
1: This better not be some joke to get out of coming over.
3: I told you not to get arrested on the way over here.
6: No, I'm arrested again. Third time this week.
3: Gotta go. You arrested last Tuesday.
7: I only asked you to pick one restaurant. Right. It's not that hard.
1: Right. Yeah. I'd be calling a lawyer.
4: Please, babe, I love you, babe.
1: Or instead of saying I love you, call an attorney.
3: Right, yeah. Get me some help.
1: Get me help.
7: Right. That's so rough because, like, you know, you get arrested. It's not like you just disappear. You know, like, it's like, hey, you know what? I got arrested and we're going to have to figure this out. You know, like, you can talk to someone afterwards. You're allowed
5: to. Get off your phone.
2: Get off the phone.
7: Yeah, you'll be okay, man.
1: Yeah, you got that one phone call.
7: Yeah.
2: Let me just finish this text.
3: Are you playing Wordle?
1: Strip club stories coming up.
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10: Westbound delays on the Southern State heading into Route 109. There's an accident there that's been moved over to the shoulder. The LIE has westbound delays from Vets Highway to Deer Park Avenue. Some westbound delays at 106, 107. Slow both ways at the Queens Line. The Northern State slow both ways at the Queens Line. The Cross Island heavy northbound from the Southern State up to the Long Island Expressway. The Long Island Railroad is on or close. I'm John Lynch with Long Island Traffic.
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1: 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Coming

0: strip club stories. 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Star is on the phone. Which, can you tell us which strip club you worked at?
1: I worked at a few.
2: Okay.
0: Don't sound so happy about it. You should be like, yeah, I worked at a number of strip clubs.
2: I say it proudly.
0: So you don't want to say which ones?
1: No, I really don't.
0: That's because, okay.
1: You know. But I'll tell you which one I didn't work at.
0: Okay.
1: I did not work at the one that kept getting raided by the FBI for prostitution. I stayed away from that one.
2: Gotcha. Hmm. Right, for the better, yes.
1: Starts with the letter T is the town that it's in. And
2: right.
1: Blue, oh, yeah, that one, whatever.
0: Yeah. Mm-hmm.
1: Yeah.
0: And what did you do at the strip clubs?
1: Oh, I just said hello to people, took their money, have a nice day, talk to them. I was the front person, the hostess.
2: Did you bring folks to their seats?
1: We didn't really do stuff like that. Because they would go to the bar themselves, or they go to lap dance, or they'd ask for a champagne room. We didn't bring many booths or anything like that.
0: Mm-mm.
2: So no placemats.
1: Wild. Yeah. So I wanted to talk about a couple of things. So one of the ladies I worked with was actually in a commercial for body wash. So when I got to the club...
0: Can you talk into the mouthpiece?
1: Yes. So when I got to the club, I met this lady, and she's very beautiful. And I said, you look familiar. She says, well, I was in this commercial. I'm like, was it for body wash? And she says, yeah, it wasn't. So I recognized her, and I'm like thinking to myself, what are you doing here?
0: Right. She had to be the nicest smelling person in that club.
2: Right. Well, you got to get that orange stuff off and the glitter somehow.
1: She smelled wonderful. She smelled wonderful. And then another person, you know, I don't really like those adult websites and whatnot. I don't really get into that. But one of my buddies, who was a bouncer at the club, said, hey, so-and-so was in a film. And I'm like, all right, well, like, what film? And he's like, let me show you. And he pulls it up on his phone. I'm like, what is this?
0: Wait, the body wash girl was in an adult film?
1: A different girl.
0: Oh, a different girl.
2: Okay.
0: Okay, right. So you're talking about some of the folks that you worked with that were semi-celebrities. One was in a body wash commercial, and the other one was in an adult movie.
2: Right. Both ends of the spectrum, yeah. One clean, one dirty.
1: And then a couple of them were bodybuilders, and they were absolutely beautiful. Our figure contest winners, I don't know, something like that. Very, very good shape. We talk about, you know, fitness, and they give me some tips, and they're lovely.
0: These are the most boring strip club stories I've heard. I want to hear, like, some real, like, you had a foot fetish guy come in, or multiple foot fetish.
1: Oh, yeah.
0: Some of the foot fetish people.
1: So, I would have to answer the phone, too. Oh, that was great. And, you know, it's a great day here. How can I make your night better, kind of thing.
0: Is that what you would say when you picked up the phone?
1: Something like that, something along those lines. We'd get creative, you know. As long as we were like really fun and professional, you kind of pretend like you're working at like Disney World, so you're really excited, you have high energy, and you know, so on the phone and stuff like that. This guy calls and he's like, "I really like feet." I'm like, "Oh, okay." He's like, "Do you have any people there that have, you know, sweaty boots and you know I can like smell their socks?" I'm like,
0: "Wow,
1: sure,
2: How much you paying?"
0: Yeah,
1: like. Sure. So I said, sure, hold on a second. So I said to one of the dancers, I said, oh, this man's calling. And she's, oh, yeah, I have the sweatiest shoes tonight. Tell him to come in and ask for me. I'm like, okay, you got it.
2: Did he show up?
1: Oh, absolutely. He showed up. He went right over to her.
2: And nothing.
0: What do you pay for something like that?
1: I have no idea. Oh, they would make their own prices, too, which I didn't realize at first. So one girl got upset with me because when she went to the champagne room, she told the guy that it was going to be $500. And I'm like, it's $400. And she looked at me and I'm like, what? So there was a discrepancy with the money. And then the owner got involved and he says, you're getting $400, you're not getting $500. Enough is enough. And that was it. So I learned quickly to just keep my mouth shut about the pricing. Or some girls would charge more for their lap dances, and guys would pay it because they wanted it with that particular person. Hey, good for you. They were like independent contractors. I didn't really understand that at
2: first. Set their own price, yeah.
0: Dan.
1: Yeah.
0: Hey, Dan.
1: Dan, hi. The man. Hello.
3: Hello.
1: Hello.
3: Hello, it's Dan.
2: We know that.
0: I'm living a nightmare right now. What do you got, Dan? Can you hear my nightmare?
2: What do you got, Dan?
0: Is everyone, am I dreaming right now? Like, am I having a bad dream? Or no, you're going to wake up. Is this actually happening?
2: Wake up right now.
3: I actually was dozing off, yeah. yeah, I
0: me
3: worked
0: too.
3: I worked quite a few strip clubs.
0: You sound like you have the voice of a strip club guy.
2: Yes.
0: But what did you do?
3: I bartended.
2: Okay.
0: Okay.
3: Yeah. Yeah. I'm not going to say what town they were in because that would give them away. But actually, Chaz, your mother-in-law and my mother are first cousins, so you can figure it out from there.
0: Okay. We all talked right. about this the last time we did this.
1: So you're second cousins. Very good.
3: First cousins. My mother-in-law, his mother-in-law and my mother are first cousins.
0: I need to take a break.
2: Yes.
4: Pause the car.
0: We need to recalibrate.
2: Yeah, right.
0: Strip club stories. It's got to be easier. It was so easy last time.
2: Right, right.
0: You call in, you tell us the story.
2: Exactly.
0: All right. 877-764-2535. Chaz and AJ in the morning.

0: How about some strip club music to set the mood here for the strip club story segment? Chaz and AJ in the morning.
1: Play some Novocaine.
2: I'm going to get dollar bill rolled over here. Yeah.
0: I picture this being the commercial for the strip club.
2: Right.
0: Yeah.
2: Come on, please.
0: Dan.
3: Yeah.
0: All right. What do you got? Let's hear your story.
3: I worked at different bars my uncles owned, strip clubs. So I bartended in them. And there was a bartender and then the bar manager.
0: Right.
3: The bar manager did everything, bounced, he did everything, took care of the money, you know.
1: Okay.
0: Prepared the money.
3: And,
1: Oh, yeah. We'll get into that.
0: Oh, really?
3: Yeah.
1: I did that, too.
3: Well, one of the customers was having a little more fun than was allowed, or the rules will allow.
0: Touching the girls?
3: No.
0: What was it?
3: Himself.
0: Oh, okay.
3: Yeah.
4: You know, they don't tell you that, though. They say no touching the girls. I'm like, okay.
2: Yeah, but isn't that
3: good? Yeah.
2: That's like a plus, though.
3: One of the dancers came up to me and told me, and so I told my cousin, and my cousin's a pretty strong dude. You really don't want to mess with him.
2: Yeah.
3: But it was funny because he came up from behind him and grabbed him like he was grabbing a bag of garbage and pulled him out the door, and you could see his thing flapping in the wind as he went out the door.
4: No. Was it
3: flapping
4: in the wind?
2: Like a dog's tail wagon.
3: Yeah.
5: Yikes.
4: You would be able to watch it go down.
2: It's just like,
3: I got to watch everything go down. I stayed out of it, but I got to watch everything and see everything go down.
0: All right. That's a good one, Dan. Yeah. Dan,
1: You know why Dan was in the strip club and he was a bartender? Because his family owned it. Usually the women are the bartenders because they're wearing the corsets and the crazy outfits.
0: That's what I was going to say. I don't want a man bartending at a strip club.
2: No.
0: Not that I frequent, them.
2: Right.
0: But
3: if you did. Where I bartended was all men. All men bartended. Where I bartended was always men.
5: What kind of strip club was
3: this? I'm going back to the 80s now.
0: All right.
3: This is in late 80s, early 90s. So I'm going back over 30 years ago.
1: All right. Is that club still open?
3: No, they're all closed now. One of them is still open, the same name, but it doesn't have my uncle sold it.
0: Gotcha. Yeah.
1: Sure, it has female bartenders now. Unless you look at the course at Dan. I guess we don't know. We haven't seen it. We don't know.
3: Yeah.
0: All right, Dan, we're going to get your second story the next time we do this segment.
3: Okay,
0: all right.
3: Great.
0: Thank you, Dan.
3: All right, thank you. All right, bye.
0: That's it.
1: All right, Chaz, do you want to talk about counting the money? Because that part I forgot, and he mentioned it.
0: He said preparing the money.
2: Yeah, what are you preparing?
1: So we would get money, we would get ones, and we would fold them individually into 10 singles, and we would wrap them, and then we would know, a stack is 100. So if someone came in and said, I want, money for the dancers, they'd put down their $100 bill, we give them a stack of ones. So we would have that pre-wrapped.
2: Oh, wow. That's thoughtful, really,
0: Preparing the money.
2: Right. Taking a fuss out of that, having to fold yourself and everything else. It's all set for you.
1: And then they would throw the money on the stage for the girls, right? And then the girls at the end of that would come to me and they would cash out. So they would give me their ones. And then I would give them 20s, 50s, maybe even some hundreds. Because one of the girls would tell me, I forgot about my ones last time, and I went to the grocery store, and I was paying in ones.
2: Oh. Folded ones, yeah.
0: Folded ones.
2: That smelled like orange and glitter.
1: The cashier was like, what do you do? And she's like, you want to take a guess? And she's like, no.
2: I'm a babysitter.
6: So it's just the same ones getting recycled then.
1: Yeah, exactly. Yeah. Yeah, so I'd wash my hands with, lemon pledge when I got home.
2: I would.
0: Let's go to Chris.
7: Hey, good morning, everyone.
0: Hey, strip club stories. What do you got?
7: Back in the days, back in the late 70s, probably early 80s, we used to go to a place on New York. I don't remember the name, but it used to get pretty wild there. And I remember one of the girls was doing something to a guy, let's just say.
1: Yeah.
7: And the guy was having some problems. And my friend yelled out, hey, Sasquatch, where is the beef? Because the guy was real hairy, and we almost got into a big brawl in there.
0: Yeah, that's
2: guys, one of your critiques.
0: I could see how that would make someone upset.
2: Yeah, yelling ruins his concentration. Exactly.
7: Yeah, I just thought it was funny. We all were cracking up at that time, but you know, we almost got into a big brawl. You know.
0: Yeah.
2: Yeah, with Sasquatch. Exactly. Yeah.
0: That's not who I want to have a fight with.
2: No. Yeah. Nerdy guy with the glasses. No problem.
0: Yeah. Especially all of a sudden, he did get excited and started beating you with it.
2: Right. Apparently, that turned him
0: on. It's like, oh, really?
2: Watch this. Smack, smack, smack.
1: We never had stuff like that at our club because we had cameras everywhere, and then the bouncers would be watching during the lap dance, like a little higher up. So if anybody took anything out or did anything, they would just kick them out. That was it.
0: Wow.
1: They were very protective of us. And I think there were some feds or cops that would come in a lot, and you know, they were looking to shut it down, so everything was very by the book. You couldn't go if you were dancing on the stage, you didn't want to go past the railing, and if people did, they would get in trouble, so they just kept that safe distance.
0: Sean.
8: Hey, how you guys doing today?
0: Hey, how you doing?
2: Hello.
8: Good. So yeah, we talk about strip clubs. The story always comes to mind right when strip clubs got brought up. But it was a few years ago. We went to a bachelor party in Myrtle Beach, and there's a lot of strip clubs down there, so I couldn't even tell you the name of them. But so you know, we went in. We're having a good time with our buddies, and you know, my buddy's about to be married, and so everyone's getting a little loose. But so we go up to like this upstairs private area where they just kind of had our party going on and you know, everyone was having a good time.
0: We get it. What happened?
8: So then we went to leave and, the stripper comes outside and she starts yelling at everybody, you know, who took my vape pen? Who took my vape pen? Uh-huh. We're all looking at each other like, what is she talking about? Bouncers came out, other strippers came out to try to, you know, find out who did this.
1: Vape she started yelling pen? At okay. Her.
8: Started yelling at a group next to us, you know, I know it was you guys, I know it was you guys, and we're all, you know, dumbfounded. The next morning, we wake up in our Airbnb, and one of my buddies goes, look whose vape pen I stole.
2: Oh. I brought home a souvenir, man.
6: Oh, no.
2: Wash that first.
8: No idea about it.
0: Oh, Jesus. You got out of your asses, handed to you over a vape pen.
2: I thought maybe she had it hidden accidentally.
8: If you still be prepared to fight or fly because they'll come after you.
0: The vape pen.
2: Wow.
0: That's a lot of trouble for a vape pen. Hey, thank you, Sean.
1: It really is.
8: I got one more real quick.
0: Oh, all right, if it's quick.
8: This happened to Groton, but, you know, there's another bachelor party, and I was completely oblivious, and they had me go in the quote-unquote champagne room. But the next morning, I get a call from my bank saying that there's $5,000 taken out of my account.
0: Ooh.
8: Didn't know why. I went back to the strip club the next day. They had on camera. They showed me signing the paperwork, but it was a stripper's arm moving my arm for the signature.
0: Oh.
2: Well, that's how much they wanted to help you.
8: You took her vape back. A lot of money that night.
0: And you couldn't get that back?
8: I tried, and they had the whole thing on camera, but I'm, like, passed out. They had my arm, you know, just moving on this piece of paper.
1: Get a better attorney next time.
0: Yeah, no kidding.
6: That sucks.
8: And then they walked out. So they basically put me for a nap and then got me a half hour later.
2: Yeah, don't get drunk anymore.
0: $5,000.
2: Yeah, man, I'll sober you up. Yeah, quit drinking now.
0: I like how you went to the strip club. It was a bachelor party. Right, yeah, the hell it was, right. Sean.
8: Well, it was good talking to you guys.
0: All right, thank you. Thank you for calling. Appreciate it.
2: Yeah, gotta go.
0: Star, thank you very much. We'll talk to you in a couple weeks.
1: You got it. All bye. Right.
0: Bye. Jazz and AJ in the morning.
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10: Heavy on the southern state, westbound, heading into Route 109 with an accident there over on the shoulder. Then it's stop and go both ways between the Seaford Oyster Bay and Eagle Avenue. The northern state has delays both ways at the Queens Line. The LIE slow westbound from Vets Highway to Deer Park Avenue. Westbound delays from the Seaford Oyster Bay to Glen Cove Road. Then it's heavy both ways at the Queens Line. The Long Island Railroad is running on or close I'm John Lynch with Long Island Traffic.
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0: We have another concert ended abruptly last night. Megan Maroney, she got three songs in and said, yep, can't do it.
25: Hey guys. This is obviously the last thing I ever want to do, but I am obviously extremely sick, and I thought I did everything to make myself better, and then obviously I just can't play this show tonight. I will make it up to you guys. I absolutely promise I'll be back. I want to give you guys the show you deserve, and I'm sorry. Love you guys.
0: Gotta love you.
2: That's the key to it. Cry and they'll forgive you. I'll be like, what? That three songs, really? Oh, no, it's okay. It's okay. I'm so sorry. No, it's okay.
6: She said, obviously, more than she played songs.
2: She did.
0: Mm.
3: As a like a performer, I feel like you do want to give people a great show, right? Like, you know, AJ does stand-up. You want to give people the best show you can imagine, but...
2: Usually I make them cry, though.
3: Yeah. It is tough.
0: Yeah, it's weird. You got to call it early, though.
2: Yeah.
3: I've also seen artists be like, guys, you have to sing this for me. Like, we're in this together. I'm not 100%.
2: And that kid went half the ticket price.
6: Yeah. That's how, like, I feel, too.
2: Yeah.
6: They're going to be paying me for that, then.
0: Yeah, there's no word on that Bon Jovi show at MSG coming back around.
2: No.
0: Like, we would have heard something by now. On stage, he said, hold on to your ticket. We're coming back.
2: Yeah.
0: We're going to make good. This is after 90 minutes.
2: Yeah. That was to get to the door. That was to stop a stampede.
0: You know, but you just got to watch what you say, because in the moment you feel like, damn, I'm cutting you short. I don't want to do that.
2: Yeah.
0: But then you get off stage and everyone's like, you did 90 minutes.
2: I did? Oh.
0: And you know what it would cost to come back here and do that?
2: Right.
0: You know, you're going to lose money on the show.
2: Right. Go back on stage, tell them that.
0: Yeah. And then once it's the next morning at 10 a.m. Right. And you don't hear a new date for that show, it's over.
2: It ain't happening.
0: Molly Crew did that here in New Haven. They, you know, Tommy Lee fell. And before they left the stage, Vince Neil was like, we're coming back.
2: Right. Not for free.
0: Okay, yeah, that's the part.
2: Right. We're going to play again.
0: We should have said, wait a minute.
2: Right, you got to buy tickets for the next show, yeah.
0: Right. Have you seen that there's been a beaver, rabid beaver outbreak?
2: Yeah.
0: In upstate New York?
2: We're serious, yes.
0: Let's go to the news report.

0: swimming off Turtle Island in Lake George.
1: This was a puncture bite. His teeth went through my stomach.
0: Short sleeve, his brother and a friend
2: if
0: had just
2: gotten... tuning in, we're not doing the stripper stories anymore.
3: No.
2: This is completely different.
3: That guy's last name is Short Sleeve?
4: We're talking about beavers. Totally different.
2: Right, completely.
3: Different animal.
2: Different.
3: I mean animal this time, yes.
2: Yeah.
0: Had just gotten in the water.
1: We were in the water, I think, for like maybe 5 minutes before my friend started freaking out and screaming. He said something attacked him. So I just jumped in the water, and then I grabbed whatever it was attacking
2: okay,
1: him and pulled it
2: second.
1: Out.
0: A young bee.
2: Let's talk about this. If your friend's in the water and starts screaming, something's attacking him. Are you jumping in the water?
3: No, I'm going to have something to hold on to. Grab this.
2: Yeah, I think
3: so.
2: Yeah. I'm like, why should two of us die?
3: Wait, someone's got to drive later. Yeah.
2: Yeah.
3: Yeah. Yeah, I'll find something. I'll find like a log, a stick, or something. Here, grab
2: a
3: hold
2: boat
3: of this.
2: Or...
3: I'm not going in the water. No.
2: No.
3: No, I'm watching you. Water's turning red. You're screaming. I'm going to jump in too. No, I'm not going to be your side meal here. No.
5: Why? Like, why am I jumping in there?
3: Exactly.
5: There's nothing that I can do that you're not already doing.
2: Get out.
3: Yeah. Right.
5: I'm going to punch it. I'm going to kick it.
2: Right. It's safer where I am.
3: Right. Instead of screaming.
2: Why don't you join me instead of me joining you?
3: Come this way. Unless you're being dragged backwards, come this way.
2: He's a good friend.
3: Don't stand and go, I'm being bitten. Get out of the water.
2: Okay. You okay?
3: Yes, I am.
2: All right.
0: A young beaver, probably rabid, had started biting. Shortsleeve says he's never seen a beaver behave like this before.
1: I was a little freaked out. I didn't like think it was a beaver at first. You know, I just grabbed this little brown blob in the water.
2: Not, if my friend's screaming and I jump in the water, I'm not grabbing a brown blob in the water.
3: I was thinking they came from my friend.
5: Especially if you don't know what it is.
3: Right.
2: No.
3: Dave, did you poop? Yeah.
1: But yeah, I like saw its teeth and its tail and I was like, okay, this is a beaver. It ended up biting me a few times as I got it out of the water. So I was like, I got to keep a good grip on this thing. And then, I just tossed them pretty far.
0: Shortsleeve says after the beaver swam off, he started getting people out of the water. Now, the DEC says visitors to Turtle Island should be cautious. Beavers are typically afraid of humans, but officials say one with rabies may lose that fear.
6: They're afraid of us. They don't want to interact with us. They're not particularly curious about us. So a normal beaver, if you're, boating along, you're kayaking along, if a beaver...
2: Can I ask how, and when did somebody decide to nickname... a woman's part.
3: Yeah, where's the beaver part? Yeah. There's no teeth in there.
2: But right? I just don't understand.
3: There's no flat tail. It doesn't build a dam.
2: I don't understand.
3: It does get shut down every now and then, though. Yes.
2: I don't understand.
7: You know, maybe every time you see it, you say damn.
3: Right, right. Damn.
2: Damn.
3: Gotcha, yeah. Right.
7: Damn.
2: I don't know. All right.
6: Sees you, they will slap the water with their giant tails and they'll swim away. If you see a beaver approaching you, whether you're swimming or boating, that would be considered abnormal beaver behavior.
0: While beaver.
5: She had to really think about that one.
3: Man, there's a t-shirt.
7: Abnormal
3: beaver behavior.
7: Abnormal behavior.
3: Right?
6: Considered abnormal beaver behavior.
2: Is that the end of the report?
0: While beavers can get rabies from other animals, it's very rare for them to pass it along to the rest of the colony.
8: Beaver would typically probably be mostly a dead-end host. The virus isn't well adapted to that.
2: Yeah, that's a pretty extensive report on a beaver. Seriously. I mean, a guy got bit,
3: right.
2: Okay?
3: Right.
2: It's a rabbit.
3: Right. Right.
5: Well, two guys, but they only talked to the helper. They didn't talk to the... Like, what was that guy doing?
2: Yeah, let's talk to the guy who was really attacked. The initial attackee.
3: Man, those teeth, ugh. It cuts through wood.
7: They were serious.
3: You are not effort. Yeah.
2: If it could cut down a medium-sized tree in one night,
3: uh-huh.
2: That thing could just murder you.
3: Right.
5: Yeah, the belly is definitely not given enough resistance.
2: Chaz and AJ.
9: Hey, what's going on, buddy?
2: Hey.
9: What was that guy? I hear you guys talking about the beaver nickname.
3: Yes.
9: You got to think about it. A beaver eats wood.
3: Oh. Okay, it makes more sense now.
2: Is that how it happened?
3: That makes more sense now.
7: Yeah, that's a move.
3: Right.
9: It makes sense, right?
3: It does now. So the woodchucks. No one says, hey, check out the woodchuck. That girl's got a nice woodchuck.
2: I appreciate you calling, man, because I'm just, my brain's not there.
3: Right.
2: I'm just not going to put that one together.
3: Now, how much wood can a woodchuck chuck?
9: Well, I got you this morning anyway.
2: Thank you, brother.
3: Thank you. Very nice of you.
9: All right, take it.
2: Okay.
3: Something so simple.
2: So somewhere in the history of time, someone said,

0: Right. Right. Probably a beaver trapper.
1: I've been bitten by a woodchuck. I had to get the whole rabies series.
2: Oh, really?
1: Yeah. That's a lot.
2: We had a couple of beavers on the property, and you have to get a permit to get rid of them.
0: Yeah. How do you get rid of them? Just smoke them, or are you...
1: 22.
0: Ask them to leave?
2: I'm 22.
0: Oh, really?
2: Yeah. Right. Yeah.
0: Right. Beaver shooting.
2: Yeah.
0: Right. Shot that beaver.
3: You could have called a short sleeve here.
2: Yeah, go ahead. Finish this up.
4: Particular animal. It may bite another beaver and give that beaver rabies, but in all likelihood, it probably wouldn't.
5: Shortsleeve says even after this ordeal, he's not afraid of the animal and recognizes how unusual this is.
6: I was told I'd have a better chance of getting struck by lightning than that ever happening again.
2: Happening again?
0: Right. Never rule it out anymore.
2: Now watch the next story. We hear about this guy who gets hit by lightning.
0: And then a beaver bites him.
3: That would be awesome.
1: The beaver came back.
0: Right. Finished him off.
3: This poor guy.
2: So these things been attacking people. Last year, medics at Bay State Medical Center in Springfield, Mass. Documented a case where a man was attacked by a rabid beaver in Connecticut, sustaining multiple deep lacerations to his arm and chest.
0: Oh. Stay away from the beaver.
3: I didn't realize they could do so much damage.
0: Yeah, seriously.
1: Watch out for those beavers.
2: In a super rare incident in 2013, a 60-year-old fisherman died after trying to pick up a healthy animal for a picture.
0: Oh, beaver selfie. He's looking for a beaver shot.
2: It's in scissors. Severed a major artery, causing him to bleed to death.
0: Oh.
1: Whoa.
3: Leave the wildlife.
2: Yeah. Don't take a, like, a, let me take a picture with the beaver and let me put it next to my neck.
0: Yeah, yeah.
2: It's like, okay, pluck.
0: Yeah, yeah. When you get to heaven and St. Peter's laughing, that's not good.
2: There should be a show.
0: It should be. Yeah, or a movie.

0: That's going to be playing in your head all day now.
1: It's so good.
2: Jazz and AJ in the morning.
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4: There's an accident on the Southern State eastbound at exit 14, then another accident eastbound right by the Meadowbrook. Westbound delays from Route 10 out to Eagle Avenue. The Northern State slow westbound by Deer Park Avenue. Westbound delays at the Wantagh. Delays both ways at the Queens Line. The LIE slow westbound from Vets Highway to Deer Park Avenue. And it's heavy westbound from the Seaford Oyster Bay to the Queens Line. The Long Island Railroad is on or close.
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1: All right, coming up.
0: Dumbass.
1: Oh, you're a dumbass. Petty pet peeves. I can't wait. It's one of my favorite segments.
2: Get it out.
1: Right now, we're going to talk about King Trot.
2: Great name.
1: Do you know who that is?
2: Rapper.
1: All right, kind of. So what's worse? Is it tearing your knee out trying to attack someone while you're rushing them?
2: Right.
1: Injure yourself?
2: That's embarrassing.
1: Or they immediately mock you?
2: Right.
1: So this is a video taken right after a guy rushed King Trot. He's a street musician in Vegas.
2: Yeah.
1: And so he tears his knee out and he's lying on the sidewalk waiting for an ambulance. And King Trot mocks him. And there's nothing he could do. He's just lying there in pain. He can't move.
3: Totally immobilized.
1: Can't get up and walk to another corner. And then you'll see a clip of the EMTs arriving, and it's still happening. The rap is still going, and the EMTs are putting him on the stretcher. And King Trot, no sympathy for this guy.
4: He ain't going to jail. He's on an ambulance tonight. In the ambulance tonight, homie about to hit the hospital. He done tore his knee. I'm the brother on the microphone, killing all the beats. Homie tried to punch me and fail, and tore his whole damn ACL. Shout out to my homies here, they gonna get you, bro. I'm the brother on the mic, taking pictures, though. That's a true story, homie was tripping. I'm the brother on the microphone, make him listen. He done tore his knee, chit, chit, chit, chit. He tore his knee, trying to mess with me. He done tore his knee, chit, chit, chit, chit. He tore his knee, trying to mess with me. He done tore his knee, chit, chit, chit, chit.
1: And they're putting him on the stretcher, and people are stopping, walking by, like, what's going on
2: some
1: here?
2: Some folks are bopping to it.
3: Full spectacle now.
1: Full spectacle.
2: Right.
4: Tore

0: his whole damn knee.
1: He's just openly laughing at him.
2: Then he laughs right in the end. Oh, I love this guy. I'd love to get him to do the toy drive.
3: Get him in football games.
0: That's what you get, man, messing with God's people. He done tore his knee. Get.
1: This is as he's getting loaded into the
4: ER.
2: And you think about how long it took for him from the moment he tore his knee to the moment he got into the... How many times did he hear, he tore his knee? That played in that guy's head.
4: Right.
2: All friggin' week.
1: I hope the EMT guys sang it to him the whole way to the hospital.
4: And he told the doctor when they get there, he tore his knee.
0: Tore his knee. And now y'all let him in the journey. Good God. Shout out to my dude for the tip in the red.
2: Someone just threw money in his bucket.
1: Yeah, so he's a street performer, so like that's all he's trying to do. Like, why is anybody trying to punch him?
2: Right.
1: What happened?
2: That's what we don't know.
4: No, he earned
2: that money. Was he getting mocked and then the guy ran at him?
4: Right.
0: Homie, right here, I hope you learn from this. I'm the brother on the mic to make him burn for this. We can put it on the Instagram, doggy fit. He done tore his knee. Yeah. Tore his knee. Messing with me. Tore his knee. Yeah. Tore his knee, messing with King. Homie tore his ACL and his MCL. I'm the brother on the microphone, really do it well. Homie ran across the street and simply fell. Now he's going to the hospital.
2: That's the best part
1: of the whole rhyme right there.
2: And then we'll just play a little bit of this one. This is another spectacle on the street in Vegas. Woman's getting arrested. A guy's getting arrested at the same time.
4: Yeah.
2: The two people are getting arrested simultaneously, and he starts doing a rap about it.

0: she got me impressed. Girl, you going to jail. You got
1: Phil sent this over yesterday. Now I follow him, and I've like gone through like probably 100 of his videos.
2: Incredibly talented.
1: I love this guy.
3: Very good.
4: Jazz and AJ in the morning.
1: All right, petty pet peeves. Get that small thing that irks you off your chest right now.
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6: Eastbound delays on the Southern State by Exit 14, where they're working on clearing out an accident. They're also clearing out an accident eastbound by the Meadowbrook. Westbound delays from Route 110 out to the Wantagh. The LIE slow westbound from Vets Highway to Deer Park Avenue. Stop and go westbound from the Seaford Oyster Bay through the Queens Line. The Northern State slow westbound at Deer Park Avenue. Westbound delays at 106, 107. Heavy both ways at the Queens Line. The Long Island Railroad is on or close.
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1: Pet Any pet peeves? They seem small, so you really can't say anything.
3: Yeah.
1: You can't say anything because you become the person.
3: Exactly.
1: So you got to just tuck it in.
3: Yeah, stew over it, yeah.
1: Not here.
3: No.
1: This is where we air them out.
3: Yep.
1: 877-764-2535. Brian and Vernon.
15: Hey, morning, guys.
1: Morning.
15: This isn't really petty. I was just talking to Phil about it. These kids on these electric bikes that think they're part of traffic, and they're riding right in the middle of the road.
1: By the way,
15: they're eventually going to start getting creamed out there.
1: I don't care what age you are.
3: Yeah.
1: I don't care if it's kids. I don't care if it's an adult. These e-bikes are bananas.
3: They're evil. E-bikes.
15: I'm just talking to Phil about it.
1: Mouthpiece is also a petty pet peeve of mine, but yes. I feel like it's a legitimate pet peeve.
3: Yeah, would you swallow the phone?
1: Oh, is he listening back to the radio right now? Brian.
15: Sorry, guys.
1: Goodbye. Jesus.
3: Well, get yours out of the way.
16: The e-bikes are insane because, first off, you got kids on bikes that can go 25, 30.
1: No helmets.
16: None. No helmets.
3: Right.
16: Nothing. And they're not well versed on two wheels. You see them like, they're very, a lot of them are very shaky.
3: Unstable.
1: Well, you understand that the bike went away.
3: Yeah.
1: The bike went away. Okay. I haven't seen a bike in like decades.
3: No.
1: All of a sudden, we made it easy for these lazy bastards.
16: Right. Dude.
1: And now, their bikes are everywhere.
3: Right. I put down my game controller and get my e-bike.
16: I ride a single gear, fixed gear bicycle around the neighborhood. I do it three, four times.
1: Look at
16: a
1: dinosaur.
16: Week. Yeah. And I love it. I don't want a gear. I love just using my legs, but, you know, to each their own.
1: Yeah. I think weaving in and out of traffic.
3: Yeah.
1: You know, blasting down a sidewalk. Those people. And Brian's right when he started out saying, he's like, I don't think this is petty. It's not petty. That's a real.
3: This is major.
1: Legitimate.
3: Problem.
1: Bitch.
3: Yeah.
17: And it's summertime now. We got like a group of kids in my neighborhood. They're all, you know, and I want them to be outside. Like, I'm happy when they're out there. But they don't know the rules of the road. They blast through stop signs. And, like, my fear is I'm just going to hear the horn and the crash and then the yelling. And, like, I worry about these kids.
1: Mm.
16: They need to be, like, permitted. It's got to be like a moped type thing where you should still have
17: at least your
16: permit.
3: It's got to be played on it the whole nine.
1: There was no looking cool on a moped.
3: No, there was not.
1: There was no looking cool on a moped.
3: You had a basket in the front, too.
1: I remember my stepmom had one, and I drove it down the road. I was just like, let me try it.
3: Yeah, you see what it's like.
1: And I got this big smile on my face. I'm like, this is actually... Oh, damn it.
3: No.
1: My friends. I just hear... God damn it.
17: Just ride it for a minute. Just try it.
3: I'm just going to ride to the next
17: Just
3: state.
17: Feel the wind on your face.
3: I'm never going to go back.
16: I see two dudes regularly on mopeds on the post road. Just like two guys. Like, you tell they're like, oh, we don't have any way to get anywhere. It's just me and the homie.
3: I'll walk.
16: mopeding together.
3: Playing Born to be Mild.
1: Petty pet peeves. Rob in Manorville.
18: There's an insurance company that says we can't prevent you from being your parents. I'm going to highlight two commercials. Number one.
1: Hold slow down. Human
18: no
1: speed. Human speed.
3: Right. When I understand what you're saying.
18: All right.
3: Slow down.
18: There's a commercial where they go to a deli counter. There's no one there. The guy takes a number and the life coach says, no, don't do that. There's no one there. You don't need to. Shut up. You don't know what you're talking about. Deli counters do that for a reason. That's how people get their hours. You moron. You don't know any better. Number two, watching the one where they're in the Uber or a Lyft and the guy's just being casual and giving the person a conversation. Since when is just being a human being and talking to someone being your parent and being
1: Phil,
18: a negative
1: you know what
18: thing?
1: He's talking about?
17: First of all, don't be that person.
3: Okay.
17: Like, if the person talks to you, you can be polite, but otherwise don't start the conversation. I don't think anybody wants that.
1: No.
17: Number one. Number two, it's the commercial, Don't Be Your Parents.
1: Oh, that series.
17: Yeah. Right.
1: Okay. Thanks for translating, Rob's call.
3: I'm like, what else?
1: All right, Rob, thank you. That's a good
18: commercial,
1: too.
18: You're welcome. My blood is boiling.
3: I can tell.
1: All right, we want to keep it fun, though. We don't want to be just bitching.
3: Right, no anger.
18: Oh, okay.
1: All right.
3: But thank you.
1: That was very good.
18: Cold cuts.
1: All right.
18: It's a cold cut.
1: Petty pet peeves, Chaz and AJ in the morning.

0: When did Thank You leave the East Coast? When did that happen?
1: Somewhere in the late 60s.
0: I moved to Texas.
1: Right.
0: Everybody here said thank you.
1: Right.
0: I came back. What the hell happened?
1: No more thank you.
0: No more thank you.
1: Yeah, what thank you.
0: Did you guys have a vote? Was there an election? Was there a debate? Was there a conversation about just thank you?
1: Yeah, what thank you.
0: Phil, how long does it take to say thank you? Like if you were to time it, half a second?
1: Less.
2: AJ would be less. Most normal people would be about half a second.
1: Thank you. Appreciate that. Yes, thank you.
0: Yeah, thank you.
1: See?
0: Thank
2: AJ got thank you, appreciate it in about half a second.
1: Right. Go for yourself. Thank you.
2: No, I'm accurate. I'm being accurate here.
0: We're doing petty pet peeves.
1: Yeah.
0: And this is a petty pet peeve of mine.
1: Right.
0: I go to a counter, cash register. I just gave you money. Nothing.
1: No thank you.
0: I'm just looking for a thank you.
1: That's all.
0: Because I'm used to it.
1: Yeah.
0: You see?
1: Right.
0: I know most of your customers, they never heard it before.
1: Right. This thing you say.
0: I grew up saying thank you.
1: Right.
0: Hey, someone comes over to my table and pours water. I say thank you.
1: Yeah.
0: They come back with some thank you.
1: Right.
0: We'll thank someone probably 78 times during the course of a dinner.
1: Easily.
0: They take a plate. Thank you.
1: Right. They sit you down. Thank you.
0: I know. That's too much.
1: Right.
0: It is too much. They probably want to say, don't worry about it. I got it.
1: Yeah.
0: It's my job.
1: Right.
2: See, now you've lost a full minute of conversation from your dinner.
1: Right.
0: But we want to thank you. We just want them to know, we want to first acknowledge that there's a human being here taking something.
1: Right. Mm-hmm.
0: Thank you.
1: Right. I want to appreciate your service. Thank you.
0: And you're so easy.
1: Yeah.
0: You hold the door open for someone and they walk through.
1: Especially
0: when you're on the cell phone. You don't even acknowledge
1: there's
0: another human being doing something nice for you.
1: Yeah, that's scummy.
0: I want to yell out,
1: you're welcome. Right. Pick that phone up. You're welcome.
0: But then all of a sudden now.
1: Now you're the
0: a-hole. I'm the problem.
1: You're the instigator.
0: Yeah.
1: You want to thank you?
0: You give someone a birthday present.
1: Right.
0: You expect to hear thank you.
1: Exactly. Mm-hmm. Right.
0: You let someone in traffic.
1: Thank you. That drives me nuts.
0: The wave.
1: Yes.
3: The wave.
1: Yeah. Something.
0: You're not even expelling air from your lungs.
1: Right.
0: You lift your hand.
1: Right. Or thumbs up.
0: Thank you.
1: Or nod your head.
3: It does feel kind of like it's a lost, I wouldn't call it an art. Just like
2: societal norm.
0: It's a little courtesy that goes so far.
1: Yeah.
0: It's a half a second.
1: It means so much.
0: And it says a lot about you, who you are.
1: Exactly. You don't say thank you. Oh, you're a scummy person. Then.
0: Right.
1: Yeah. You just expect me.
0: I'm
1: your servant.
0: Say thank you to AI. Part of it is when the robots take over, I want them to know before they kill me. It's like, oh, wait, he was the...
1: Just one said thank you.
0: He is a polite one.
1: We'll just use him as a slave.
2: I think that's part of it.
0: That's probably what will happen.
2: Right? I think like texting, email, and now all of these like AI chatbots are like evaporating that.
0: Right. It's just thank you.
1: Yeah, that's it. Thank you. It's like two words.
0: Managers, teacher, people.
1: Right.
0: And parents, teacher, kids.
1: Exactly.
3: This is one of the things that I've noticed cashiers check out, you know, just the everyday kind of 9-to-5 people you interact with. There's like a full lack of just like, I feel like everyone I interact with at their job is like,
0: Well, a lot of people are burnt to the nub.
3: Tablet. Right. Yes, that is true.
0: I get it.
3: That is true.
0: Just take a breath and say thank you.
1: Two simple words.
0: There's my petty pet peeve for the week.
1: Nice. Bravo.
0: I will now move on.
1: Bravo. Yes.
0: Yeah. What do we got here? Okay. Alex in the truck.
4: Yeah. I agree with you guys on the whole thank you thing. And I just wanted to say it's definitely more noticeable here in New England. I'm a mechanic. I get guys that come from all over the country to come over, assist with certain things. And I'll tell you, a lot of the guys from down south and out west, they come over here, and usually the first thing I'll hear is how rude everybody's been to them since they came.
0: It is a different vibe in the south.
1: Yes. More laid back, more homey.
0: Manners are going to die hard there. Manners died easy here.
1: Yes.
0: You know, we're all on top of one another. You go to Long Island.
1: Yeah.
0: I get it. It's like, hey, F you. No, F you.
1: Right, no, thank you.
0: Got to keep it short.
1: F you, thank you. F you too, thank you.
0: Thank you.
1: Right, you're welcome.
0: When you put, you know, 3 million people on top of one another, you're not going to get a thank you.
1: Yeah.
0: You know.
1: It's a little mad.
4: No, I was just watching this thing this morning on Instagram. This guy walking through New York City with his mother, and she said, "Oh," he says, "Oh, you know, you don't say good morning to anybody here. You just keep walking." She goes, "Oh, why?" He goes, "Go ahead, you'll see." Well, she turns over to a group of guys, says, "Good morning," and I don't think I could really say the reaction over the radio, but it was quite a reaction.
0: Yeah. What'd they say? Go F yourself?
4: Something of the sort, yeah.
5: Yeah. Okay. Right. Yeah.
2: I love that.
0: That's right. New York courtesy.
5: Now, do you say thank you to that?
0: Thank you very much.
1: Thank you.
0: You go F yourself.
1: Thank you. I could use that. Thank you.
2: Yes. F you too.
6: Thank you, Alex.
1: Like you know
6: All
1: me.
6: Right. Petty pet peeves. Chaz and AJ in the morning.

0: Chaz and AJ in the morning. We're doing petty pet peeves, 877-764-2535. Lunch Lady Laura.
1: Good morning.
2: Hey. Good morning.
1: So when I go to the grocery store, I get a couple things, go through the self-checkout.
2: Yeah.
1: But then you have people with these big, huge baskets of groceries. It's like, go to a cashier then.
2: Yeah.
1: And they're taking their time. They're looking around. It's like they're doing it on purpose to piss you off.
2: Oh, they see you. They think it helps.
1: Yeah. And it's like, come on. And there's a big long line. It's like, oh, come on.
2: Yeah. It shouldn't be two shopping carts full of stuff going through the self-checkout.
3: Why?
2: It's made for people who's like, you know, it's kind of like a quick
3: 12
4: does
3: items
4: it say
3: or less?
4: Five yeah. items or less?
2: I does not know.
5: Okay. Then wait.
4: So what's the problem?
5: Or you can go to the cashier.
2: Thank you.
5: I'm hyper aware of this.
4: I'm like, Custer!
3: No, I'm that person.
4: Right.
3: I'm not going to stand in line.
2: But, yeah. But you move along, though, right? You move along. There are some people, no. they'll do half of it, then they'll start all over again and do the other half of it. Like
0: what do you mean start over again?
2: They'll do like, own like some of the stuff they're paying for.
5: They bag it like in the middle.
2: Right.
5: So you're yeah. checking out, you bag, you keep checking out. Your bag, like everything's moving very slow.
2: Yeah, it takes a while. I'm sure you do it quickly and efficiently.
0: No, I don't. I don't know where the stickers are for everything because I'm not the shopper in the family.
2: Oh.
0: So I'm like looking like, where's the sticker? Right. Where's the, you know, then I need help and the guy comes over. No, I'm the person you don't want to get behind.
2: Gotcha. Thank you.
6: If there's a line, I'm very aware of the fact that there's a line behind me. And I always want to be like the fastest guy. Mm. Like I know that there's people waiting. I'm super aware of it. And right. I'm like, watch how fast I can do it.
0: Right. Yeah, I like to show off.
2: Right.
0: But if you're in the self-checkout line, there's one line and it goes to five different registers.
6: Yeah.
0: You're not waiting on me. You're waiting on the next person. You know, the next person leaves, you're up.
2: Right.
5: Yeah. Yeah.
0: What's your problem, Laura?
1: My problem, because they're sitting there, they're looking at the line behind them and taking their sweet duty time and just, it's... Focus on what you're doing. Don't be looking at everybody else.
2: That's why I only pay for every fifth item.
1: No, and another thing, when you're
2: minute out, really quick.
0: Yeah.
1: And when you go to a cashier, I like bagging my stuff. People will just sit there and let the cashier do it. It's like,
2: I bag it too. Yeah.
0: Let's keep it moving. Everybody, keep it moving.
2: You're gonna crush my Oreos. Yeah.
0: No, I got it. Efficiency. You want efficiency.
2: Yep.
1: Yeah. So
6: bagging is big. Bagging is a big one.
0: Hmm.
6: Trader Joe's. Apparently no one bags their own groceries because every time Kelsey or I bag them, the cashier's like, thank you guys so much for bagging.
0: Yeah.
6: I'm like, we bag them. What?
0: Right. Just bag
6: them. They're my groceries.
0: Now it's coming over the belt.
2: Now, do you say thank you?
6: Yeah. They thank us.
1: I say thank you all the time.
2: There you go. See?
1: All the time. Right. Please and thank you.
2: Yeah, and
1: thank
2: you.
1: Especially at a restaurant.
2: Thank you for saying that. Yes.
0: Thank you.
2: Yes. Thank you.
0: Thank you, Lunch
6: thank
0: Lady
6: you.
0: Laura.
6: Thank you.
2: Thank you. Right.
0: Thank you for being a lunch lady.
2: It's a thankless job.
0: Thank you.
2: Thank you so much.
0: No, thank you.
2: No, thank you.
0: John Miller Place.
7: Good morning, crew.
0: Hey.
7: And thank you for taking my call.
2: Oh, thank you for calling.
0: Are you mocking me?
6: Thank you.
7: Here's my petty pet peeve. I just recently got back from Orlando with my family.
2: Okay.
7: And we went to, for an example, SeaWorld. I'm tired of everything being upcharged. I paid like $200-something for my kids to have the individual petting of the dolphin experience, and they want to charge me now $37 for the photo. I'm like, really?
2: That sounds dirty.
7: You can't just give me a photo on the house?
2: Right, right.
7: And then they want to upsell me the frame, and then it's like four bottles of water. I'm like, oh, my God, come on. Please.
0: I think we all feel this way with almost every experience.
2: Yeah.
0: That they ding you from the beginning right to the end.
2: No, you're a mark.
0: And you walk out of whatever it is, and you're like, what the hell just happened?
2: I had money when I walked in here. I remember that. I remember that.
5: Yeah. Paid to park. Paid to walk into the park. Right. Paid to sit down in a restaurant. Paid for the food in the restaurant. Right. Tipped the person that brought the food. And now it's just never ending.
2: I got to pay to breathe here? What?
0: Yeah. The picture thing after you pay $200 for the experience. It's like, no, you give me the
2: $200. Yeah.
0: You know.
2: Just pose by the tank.
7: You can give me one photo on the house. One photo. I mean, it's not like... it's the photo that's going to go in the archive and we're never putting it on the fireplace.
0: Yeah, here's a little business secret for anyone listening. If you do something really nice right now in this environment, you're going to blow everyone out of the water.
2: You are?
0: because everyone's trying to grab every penny.
2: Yeah.
0: And you do something nice, something extra.
2: Yeah.
0: People are going to be standing there and confused.
2: Yeah.
0: State. Right. Like, wait, what?
2: You're doing something
0: How
2: for
0: much
2: me?
0: Are you charging me for that? Right. Wait, no?
2: What? Yeah.
0: Nothing?
2: Thank you.
0: They're going to tell all their friends about it.
2: Yes.
0: All right, John. Thank you.
7: All right, guys. Take care.
2: Right, thank we'll you.
0: I don't even know if that was a petty pet peeve. I feel like that was legitimate.
6: Legit pet peeve.
0: That's a legit. Andre?
8: People that have to park right next to me. So the other day I'm at Splash. I go wash my mats. I'm over by the vacuums. I come out. There's four cars in the parking lot. The dude is parked right next to me, and he's using my vacuum on my side. I'm like, dude, there's plenty of spaces. Why?
2: Right. Look at my hose. Why? Yeah.
0: What'd you say?
8: Do you feel lonely? Do you need company? I just try. You know, I got a nice new car. I just want to park away from people so I don't get dinged and people have to park right next
0: Did
8: to me.
0: Did they have a nice car, too?
8: I didn't want to look at him. I was just...
2: I was so angry. I just...
0: He was so annoyed.
2: I vacuumed like,
0: I'm not
2: theory.
0: Even going to right. look at you.
8: I just went and re-vacuumed the other side. I just vacuumed. I'm like, all right, I'll wait till he's done with my hose.
2: Right.
8: And then I'll finish it. But it's like, come on, man. There's plenty of room. That's all. You know? I mean, if it's a full parking lot, I get it. But there's four cars in
0: the
8: whole
0: We park. Heard you the first three times.
2: Right. You're really angry about this.
0: He's pissed.
2: Yeah. This is not petty at all. Yeah. This is deep.
0: I don't know if it's petty.
2: This is deep.
0: Yeah.
2: Yeah. This is psychological.
0: Yeah, everyone should space out.
2: Exactly.
0: Space out.
2: Right. Get on What's the problem? Be on top of me. Yeah.
0: How do you get me on top of it?
2: Find your own space.
0: How do you get me over here?
2: Find your own space.
0: Look at all the room.
2: Going happiness.
0: Yeah.
2: Exactly.
0: Gotta grab my hose.
2: Right.
0: All right.
8: So thank you for taking my call.
2: Hey, thank you for calling. Thank you for calling.
0: Right. You're welcome. No, you're welcome.
2: And thank you.
9: Pat T. Pat P.
0: All right. That was a good one.
2: Oh.
0: I could do this all day.
2: Thank you.
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12: Heavy eastbound on the Southern State, heading into the Meadowbrook, where they're working on clearing out an accident. Westbound delays from Route 110 out to Eagle Avenue. The Northern State has delays westbound at Deer Park Avenue. Delays both ways by the Wantagh. Delays both ways at the Queens Line. The LIE heavy westbound from Vets Highway to Deer Park Avenue. And it's heavy westbound from the Seaford Oyster Bay through the Queens Line. The Cross Island Slow northbound from the Southern State to the Long Island Expressway. The Long Island Railroad is on or close.
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Such a powerful song to start your morning off with. That's how we do it here at 94.3 The Shark. Tool and Sober. What's good? It's Andre. 90s at 9, brought to you by the Long Island Disc Decompression Center. It's Wednesday already, just like that, getting you over the hump on The Shark.

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The Flies. 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And now playing it on the 90s at 9. So I've been playing it for a long time on 94.3 The Shark. 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Another rainy, cloudy, 82-degree day today. Just what we need, more rain around here, right? 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
3: 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VAX-D is so successful, it's been seen on ABC, CBS, and NBC News. 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

More clouds today, more rain, high around 82. 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

Did you get a chance to see Sublime on Long Island just a couple of days ago at the Great South Bay Music Festival? Heard they put on a nice show. Yeah, lots of shark people were there. 94.3 The Shark, let's go.

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Rob Rush will be here at 2. 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That's not too far from now. 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

There's a big event that happens in Connecticut once a year. It's called the Pizza and Brew Fest. Who doesn't like pizza, right? Well, I want to send you there. I have information on that. It happens over in Bridgeport at the amphitheater there, you know, where the Sound Tigers used to play. And basically, you just take the ferry, and then it's a short walk when you get to the Bridgeport side to the amphitheater, and you can check out the Pizza and Brew Fest. So I have tickets for that coming up. We'll do that in the 1 o'clock hour here on 94.3 The Shark.

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You know what hurts? This album celebrated its 40th anniversary this year. It's one of my favorite albums of all time. License to Ill. Thank you, Rick Rubin. And thank you, Ad Rock, Mike D, and MCA. It's the Beastie Boys. And thank you, 94.3 The Shark, for playing them.

Coming up at noon, tickets to check out Franz Ferdinand. In the meantime, let's play some Shark New Rock, A Perfect Circle. Maynard James Keenan is back. This one is called Starless. Shark New Rock.

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1: One of the first albums I got, I probably was around 8 years old. I begged my mom, can you get me Toys in the Attic by Aerosmith? Now, that album came out in 75, so this was probably 1978 or 79 or so. So she did get it from me. She got it from TSS in Elmont. That's old school right there. Times Square store. How many of you remember TSS? It was TSS and Two Guys. Those were the big stores back then. So not only did I love Aerosmith, that particular album, but I also loved Run DMC. And then years later, they would come together and do a collaboration on this song. Now, this is just the Aerosmith version. 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

about to kick off the 2K replay on 94.3 The Shark. Coming up in minutes, your chance to score tickets to see Franz Ferdinand at the Paramount in Huntington. I got you. It's coming up. Right now, it's Hole singing about Malibu nightclub. Not really. This is Malibu, California, I would guess. The beach is there. It's a good song, though. 94.3 The Shark.

0: Let's do it. Let's take caller number 9, 631-955-0943. Good luck. You're going to get hooked up to see Franz Ferdinand at the Paramount in Huntington on August 8th.
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There's a big event that goes on once a year in Connecticut. It's called the Pizza and Brew Fest. It's happening over at the amphitheater in Bridgeport. You want to go to that? I'm going to give you tickets next hour. Many Long Islanders go to this event because you take the ferry right across, and you could walk from the ferry to the Bridgeport Arena. So be listening to win. That is happening on the 2nd of August, and I have your chance to win coming up next hour. 94.3 The Shark.

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0: Hey, it's Andre. 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

Limp Bizkit and Nookie. 94.3 The Shark, everything that rocks. How would you like to go to the Pizza and Brew Fest? It happens in Bridgeport, Connecticut once a year. Many Long Islanders go to this event. You take the ferry right across and you can walk right to the arena. It's a huge event, the Pizza and Brew Fest. I'll take the ninth caller at 631-955-0943. Again, it's happening on August 2nd, so make sure you want to go. And good luck from the Shark.

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Rob Rush hanging out until 7 o'clock. Have you been to Pier 17 in the city yet? Well, if you haven't, I suggest you go check out a show there. 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I think it's rooftop at pier17.com is the address. I saw these guys there in June. Amazing venue, an amazing band. It's The Warning and Kerosene on The Shark.

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Kings of Leon on 94.3 The Shark, giving you everything that rocks. 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

0: Got your chance to go see Five Finger Death Punch with Ava Under Fire Tuesday at Jones Beach. We will give away those tickets before 3 o'clock on 94.3 The Shark. 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

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Ava Under Fire will be opening up, and Ava Under Fire, we're going to get them to come up here before the show on Tuesday afternoon, probably about 1:30, 2 o'clock, to do an acoustic performance. So if you win the tickets, you also can come up here that day, Tuesday, probably about 1:30, to catch Ava Under Fire perform a couple of songs acoustic before they rock the stage at Jones Beach later that night. Call the number 9-631-955-0943 while you dial Seether. They'll be at Jones Beach with Stained September 14th.

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0: System of a Down on 94.3 The Shark. You can hear Chaz and AJ weekday morning, 6 to 9 a.m. And last Wednesday, a week ago today, was the one-year anniversary of the passing of Ozzy Osbourne. And they had rock photographer Mark Weiss on their show. And they asked him, you know, is there any photos that you ever took that couldn't see the light of day? And here's what Mark had to say.
1: Well, the thing is, when I did the pictures of the Easter Bunny, him hopping around in it, I was sharing my studio with a commercial photographer. And I was supposed to do a shoot with Ozzy.

0: 15 years later, I saw this envelope. It said, do not use. It was like stapled shut. I'm like, what's this? And I opened it up. I said, oh, it's the Easter Bunny shots. I scanned one. It was right before Easter. Sent it to Sharon. She posted it, and the Easter Bunny was out of the closet. You know, and every year they post it, and it's got millions and millions of views. Every year it's more and more.
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1: 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And this afternoon, we are going under the covers with the Pretty Reckless. 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And there is a little bit of a mashup in this cover. They do include a Beatles track in the middle of the song, so check it out. It's Champagne Supernova, done by the Pretty Reckless for Under the Covers on 94.3 The Shark.

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Danny Rocco, a.k.a. Dez Rocks, his new album From Hell and Back is out. And off of that album, this is When the Love is Gone. 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

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This is a true story. Johnny Ramone gave up his dream of being a baseball player to pursue music. And then he later would go on to show the irony of how the big chant from this song is played in stadiums all over major sport venues, not just baseball games. It's Blitzkrieg Bop on 94.3 The Shark, and here's that chant.

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Chili Peppers have been all over the world, and A Chili Pepper will be here tonight on Long Island at the Cultural Arts Playhouse in Syosset, a celebration of music with Chad Smith and friends. Chad is going to be here. He's on Long Island right now. And if you're interested in getting tickets, you can go to chadsmithandfriends.com. It's going to benefit the Chad Smith Foundation, which aims to get underprivileged children the musical instruments that they need to help them perhaps in a career in music. These guys going to be at the Brooklyn Paramount two nights, September 11th and 12th. 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
1: 94.3 The Shark's Traffic Bites.
2: LIE eastbound merging delays coming off Broad Hollow Road and more of it going into Motor Parkway. On Sunken Meadow Parkway southbound, you're bunched up from the Northern State Parkway merge going down to the Sadducos Parkway changeover. And Sunrise westbound, very busy now going through the Oakdale merge.
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Once somebody told me that song sounds just like Summer Lovin' from Greece. I've not been able to get it out of my head. Oh my God, Sandy, that was Puddle of Mud. She hates me. On 94.3 The Shark, I gotta go find Kanicki and see about that race at Thunder Road.

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0: Soundgarden on 94.3 The Shark. So if you take the LIRR every day for work, or, you know, you take it enough because you want to go see some shows that are happening in the city. I didn't know that this happened, but earlier this year, apparently they implemented this rule that if you download a digital ticket and you activate it, you know, on the train when you see the conductor, that you can get charged $8 for it. Now, that's kind of a ridiculous rule, if you ask me, because how many times, especially coming back from a concert at the Garden or wherever at night, especially, yeah, we'll say at the Garden, because that's the bigger venue. You go on the train and it's packed with people that are coming out with you, or even if you want to see a Ranger or a Knick game. And sometimes the conductor doesn't even get to you. So you don't have to use your ticket, and you can use it the next time because it's good for, what, 3 months? But to charge you $8, I don't know. I think that's, yeah, that's a money grab. And apparently I'm not the only one, because a new customer survey shows satisfaction with the railroad dropped after the expiration times and rolled out stricter ticket policies went into effect. It turns out that most of us, we don't mind paying for the ride, but we don't feel like we need to, like, that law degree to figure out when the ticket's going to be activated.
1: Well, you activated the ticket 3 seconds before. Get the hell out of here.
0: Ride the train. Look at these drunk idiots making out next to me, and I can feel alone.

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1: Sunrise Highway westbound jamming off of Lakeland Ave going through the Oakdale Merge. On the LIE eastbound side, you're all bunched up in Melville going into Broad Hollow Road. No accident reported. Further eastbound, just extra volume through Brentwood and Hotbug. On Sacramento Parkway southbound, you are bunched up from the Northern State Parkway Merge going down to the Sag to Close Parkway changeover.
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Hot pursuit, fiery auto crashes. Some will die in hot pursuit while sifting through my ashes. Some will fall in love with life and drink it from a fountain that is pouring like an avalanche coming down the mountain.

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1: Sunrise Highway westbound jamming off of Lakeland Ave going through the Oakdale Merge. On the LIE eastbound side, you're all bunched up in Melville going into Broad Hollow Road. No accident reported. Further eastbound, just extra volume through Brentwood and Hotbug. On Sacramento Parkway southbound, you are bunched up from the Northern State Parkway Merge going down to the Sag to Coast Parkway changeover.
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2: LIE eastbound, all bunched up through Melville. More volume delays off of Satcoast Coast Parkway heading towards Vets Highway. On Sunken Meadow Parkway southbound, you're on the brakes off the Northern State down to the Satcoast Coast Parkway changeover. Sunrise east and westbound crawling through the Oakdale Merge.
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Out of Canada, A, Sum 41 and Fat Lip were commercial free for your rush hour commute. Brand new Foo Fighters. 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
1: Sad at those parkways southbound, accident at Pioneer Drive. Left lane is blocked as things backed up to about the Sunken Meadow Parkway changeover. On Sunrise, westbound, jamming through the Oakdale Merge. LIE eastbound, heavy congestion delays through Melville, and more volume delays coming off Satico's Parkway, going through Vets Highway, and leaking into Ronkonkoma.
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You can go to 943theshark.com and register to win a pair of tickets to see Stained and Seether. We present that show at Jones Beach on September 14th. If you're a Skid Row fan, their bass player, Rachel Bolan, last month put out his debut solo album, and it's really good. It's called Gargoyle of the Garden State. You should check it out. And here's Rachel and the rest of Skid Row from 89, 18 in Life, commercial free.

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0: 94.3 The Shark's Traffic Bites.
2: Set those Parkway southbound accident at Pioneer Drive. Left lane is blocked as things backed up to about the Sunco Meadow Parkway changeover. On Sunrise, westbound, jamming through the Oakdale Merge. LIE eastbound, heavy congestion delays through Melville, and more volume delays coming off Sat Goose Parkway, going through Vets Highway, and leaking into Ronkonkoma.
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So tomorrow, for the first time in over a decade, David Lee Roth and Alex Van Halen are going to be getting back together. Not to make music, or not to make music yet. They're doing a TED Talk in Fargo, North Dakota, moderated by a guy named Robert Vargas. It was originally supposed to be Robert and Alex, but Dave's schedule opened up after he canceled the rest of his tour. Talk's going to be posted on YouTube in a few weeks. No word what the talk's going to be about, but I'm sure future Van Halen plans could be coming up. Panama, commercial free on 94.3 The Shark.

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1: Sat goes Parkway southbound, accident to Pioneer Drive. Left lane is blocked as things backed up to about the Sunken Meadow Parkway changeover. On Sunrise, westbound, jamming through the Oakdale Merge. LIE eastbound, heavy congestion delays through Melville and more volume delays coming off Satico's Parkway, going through Vets Highway and leaking into Ronkonkoma.
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It's Rob Rush. This was always my favorite Pearl Jam song. And I got introduced to it when I bought the CD maxi single. Remember they were trying to make maxi singles like the new 45s back in the early to mid-90s? I got mine at the Wall. Lifetime music guaranteed. Yeah, that doesn't happen anymore because there's no more Wall. What happens if my CD has a scratch on it? But anyway, this was the B-side to Jeremy. Now it's like a national anthem for Pearl Jam. Commercial free.

Incubus, commercial free for your rush hour commute on 94.3 The Shark. It's Rob Rush, and it's around this time, Monday to Friday, we take the playlist and put it in shuffle for the Rush Hour Shuffle, brought to you by Legacy Miniskids. 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If there's something you want to hear for the Rush Hour Shuffle, hit me up on Instagram at Rob_Rush, and let's see what we got tonight for the Rush Hour Shuffle. All right, a track off an album that, brace yourself, is going to be turning 35 in September, released on the same day as the Red Hot Chili Peppers' Blood Sugar Sex Magik. Nirvana released their second album, Nevermind, and this was one of the songs that Kurt Cobain loved to play live. It was never officially released as a single, but we're playing it now on 94.3 The Shark. It's what got spit out tonight for the Rush Hour Shuffle off of the Nevermind album, track number 8. It's Drain You.

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2: Satco's Parkway southbound, an accident at Pioneer Drive. Left lane is blocked. Parking lot starts back on Sunken Meadow Parkway. And on the northbound side, you have onlooking delays starting as you come off the Southern State Parkway merge. LIE east and westbound, plenty of company between Vets Highway and Motor Parkway. And on the eastbound side, more congestion delays heading through Melville. Sunrise westbound, you're on the brakes, Lakeland Ave going through the Oakdale merge.
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12: Hello, everyone. I'm Dr. Keith Solomon, D.C. from the Long Island Disc Decompression Center. 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Well, I'm here to tell you that there's another option, and it doesn't involve surgery. It's called VAX-D and the Zenith A100. These two state-of-the-art decompression machines pull the disc back into position by creating a negative pressure within than the disc. This, in turn, forces nutrients into the disc and gives the spine the space it needs so that there is less irritation on the spinal nerves, which is causing the pain. VAX-D is so successful, it's been seen on ABC, CBS, and NBC News. 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

Shine Down on 94.3 The Shark, and that is going to do it for me. Rob Rush saying see ya when I see ya. Sean Lynch is coming up next. If you want to go see Breaking Benjamin and Chevelle at Jones Beach September 5th, simple. Go to our Instagram page and like the Breaking Benjamin post that's pinned to the top. And then follow us at 943 The Shark and follow our friends at Looney Tunes in West Babylon. Their handle is at Looney, L-O-O-N-E-Y, Tunes, T-U-N-E-S-C-D-S, and tag three friends in the comments. We're going to pick a winner on August 7th and hook you up with a pair of tickets plus a copy of Breaking Benjamin, an album on vinyl, courtesy of Looney Tunes. I leave you with Something Wicked, the latest from Breaking Benjamin. 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
1: 94.3 The Shark's Traffic Bites.
2: Sat goes Parkway southbound heavy. Residual delays going into Pioneer Drive stemming from an earlier accident. On the LIE eastbound, stubborn volume delays getting through Melville and Brentwood. And the Northern State Parkway eastbound, merging delays coming off of Walt Whitman Road. Sunrise westbound, lingering volume delays getting through the Oakdale Merge.
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Twisted Sister, our good friend Mark Mendoza of the band Twisted Sister. He's a friend of the station. Mark gave me a nice compliment a couple of weeks ago. So, Mark, if you're listening, thank you, Mark. I appreciate it. My name is Sean Lynch. I'm with you till 10. That's right. I know Mark Mendoza from Twisted Sister. I'm kind of cool. Crew right now on the Shark

0: Rob Rush videotaped me on the internets a couple of weeks ago, a week or two ago, on the Instagrams, on the MySpace, I think it was on, of me talking about my first CD was Extreme Porn and Graffiti 2, More Than Words. I actually liked Wholehearted, the song on that CD, more, but More Than Words was the hit. This is The Hair Scare. Good evening, Sean Lynch with the crew. Before that, started off the set with Twisted Sister, We're Not Gonna Take It. Hair Scare. We do it every Monday through Friday at 7, back in a flash.
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3: Take a look at what's on tap for overnight construction. Starting up at 10, LIE eastbound, three lanes out, exits 58 through 63. Westbound side closed, exits 48 through 43. And on Route 25, lane out either side at Dix Hills Road. Sunrise Highway, at least one lane closed through Patchogue and Brookhaven. And Vets Highway is closed between the LIE and Wheeler Road.
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8: 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And this is the sound of freedom. 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
5: Taking a look at what's on tap for overnight construction. Starting up at 10, LIE eastbound, three lanes out, exits 58 through 63. Westbound side closed, exits 48 through 43. And on Route 25, lane out either side at Dix Hills Road. Sunrise Highway, at least one lane closed through Patchogue and Brookhaven. And Vets Highway is closed between the LIE and Wheeler Road.
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1: Oh, I love that. 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Millennials who once swore they'd never drive a minivan are now embracing them. Wonder why. 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Mm-hmm. 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Why do you need a minivan to put the TV in the back with the toys and everything else? 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
1: Take a look at what's on tap for overnight construction. Starting up at 10, LIE eastbound, three lanes out, exits 58 through 63. Westbound side closed, exits 48 through 43. And on Route 25, lane out either side at Dix Hills Road. Sunrise Highway, at least one lane closed through Patchogue and Brookhaven. And Vets Highway is closed between the LIE and Wheeler Road.
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